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20: Hey! All right, stop. Hold up. 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
20: Nine minutes of the 90s.
0: Let's go. I was just doing some Googling, you know, after the RBA lifted interest rates, just to see what it was in the 90s. The highest it ever got was 17.5%. That's a lot. But also, median house prices were like $130,000. So, yep, let's play some tunes. Red Hot Chili Peppers. Shania Twain, If You're Not In It For Love. Oh, what a tune. I'm going to vomit from excitement. It is playing.

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1: 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I used to have the Sims and take my... My streets ran perfectly. There was never a traffic jam in The Sims.
2: 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Yeah. That's your campaign. Yeah.
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0: On Melbourne's Nova 100, the home of Jace, Lauren and Clint. Now, yesterday they went to Carnegie for Say Hey for 50K. And as a result, this morning, Lewis got the call that he won $10,000. And then, of course, his mum wanted to have a chat.
1: Who's there in the background?
2: That's my mum.
1: Hello?
3: Hello.
4: Do you know Lewis just won $10,000?
3: What? Oh, my God, he said he went up there to say hey. And I went, oh, okay. Oh, my God.
4: He said hey and he won 10K.
0: How good is that? More chances to win right across the week. Keep it on Nova. Jason Lauren will tell you the next location they are at. But let's get back into some fresh hits. What do you reckon? Stargazing, Miles Smith, and maybe

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12: 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Reports of a collision on the Princess Freeway city bound at Doherty's Road. Otherwise, a pole is down in Heidelberg following an earlier crash on Burgundy Street at Rosanna Road. Police are diverting traffic. Heavy southbound delays there. Otherwise, a building fire in Port Melbourne. Plummer Street is closed between Salmon Street and Smith Street. And Abbotts Road is shut through Dandenong South. And that's between Rivington Drive and Park Drive due to an earlier truck fire. 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Right now it's 15 on Melbourne's Nova 100.
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6: 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How it
7: feels? Live in London. At the Summertime Ball.
0: I'm 13-24-10. Tell me what you want, Nicole.
8: Do register.
0: Yeah, you do.
8: Go to London and then go to that concert would be awesome.
0: I know. And who's going to come with you?
8: That's a good question. I think there might be a bit of a fight between my girls and girlfriend.
0: Oh, that sounds tricky. But let them fight over you, Nicole.
8: Yes. Thanks.
0: What about you, Bron? Who are you planning to take as your plus one?
9: Definitely my 21-year-old daughter who's graduating on Friday.
0: Oh, my gosh. Yeah. Congratulations. What is she graduating from?
9: Well, she's done arts and majored in politics, and she finishes her law degree as well next year.
0: Oh my, what a smarty.
9: So she's done a double degree at Sydney Uni, so full on.
0: Oh my gosh, what a smarty pants. She absolutely needs to let her hair down and get loose with you.
9: Yeah, 100%.
0: In a month, you could be flying to the UK on a mother-daughter trip, best friend trip, honeymoon, whatever you want it to be with your plus one. Flights, accommodation, spending money and tickets. Front row and centre, the Capitals Summertime Ball. Keep it on. I've got another chance to get you in the running after midday.
1: Love music. Yeah.
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0: Lewis.
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0: You just won
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20: 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Boom gates are stuck down in Tottenham on Somerville Road. It's closed to the level crossing. Use the Princess Highway or Sunshine Road instead. It's a pull down following a crash in Heidelberg on Rosanna Street southbound at Burgundy Street. It's in the left-hand lane. The eastbound lanes of Burgundy Street closed at Rosanna Road. Use Banksia Street instead. 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Showers developing today. 20 that's up right now in the city at 16 degrees on Melbourne's Nova 100.
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3: With your midday headlines, good afternoon, Ash Gardner with you. The federal government has confirmed a group of so-called ISIS brides is on their way back to Australia. The women left Australia to marry ISIS fighters and their sympathisers. Home Affairs Minister Tony Burke maintains the government is not providing assistance to the cohort of 4 women and 9 children.
4: They made an appalling, disgraceful decision. If any of these individuals find their way back to Australia, if they have committed crimes, they can expect to face the full force of the law.
3: Alleged Bondi gunman Naveed Akram has been hit with a further 19 charges, 6 months on from the Bondi Beach mass shooting. The additional charges include 10 counts of shooting with intent to murder. Treasurer Jim Chalmers has dismissed warnings from the Reserve Bank over the impact cash handouts will have on inflation. There's been speculation of an earned income offset in next week's federal budget, seeing one-off payments of up to $300. A bag flip from the US. Donald Trump says the US will temporarily pause Project Freedom less than 48 hours after it started. The operation was aimed at guiding ships through the Strait of Hormuz. The president says the US will maintain its blockade of Iranian ports. And more details are emerging from Blake Lively and Justin Baldoni's settlement. It's been revealed no money changed hands, while Lively still has a pending motion for attorney's fees and damages. To sport, women's world number one, Aryna Sabalenka, says she's prepared to boycott the French Open over the prize money. She's calling for players to be paid a higher percentage of the revenue.
5: I feel like that's going to be the only way to kind of like fight for our rights.
3: Perth Bears assistant coach Ben Gardner insists there's plenty of work happening behind the scenes amid claims PNG is at an advantage when it comes to recruiting players. And the AFL is moving to make it mandatory for every club to employ a full-time psychologist in the wake of an investigation into the Elijah Hollins incident. And you're up to date on Nova.
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9: 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I'm still just obsessing over all the looks. Anyway, Homewrecker, that fresh hit is on the way. But right now, it is a throwback. 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

0: 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Hello, Cal.
1: This is so funny because I switched on the radio with the car. I heard that you said call now, so I've called now and I don't know what I'm calling for.
0: Oh, no way.
1: But please tell me something good.
0: Oh, my gosh. You tell me. I'll tell you what it is and you can tell me if it's good, all right?
1: All right.
0: So we're sending you and your plus one
1: yes.
0: to the UK. Flights, yes. accommodation, spending money. And tickets, oh like Golden Circle, front row at Wembley Stadium tickets to Capitals Summertime Ball. The lineup is Niall Horan.
1: Oh, my God.
0: Ray, yes, Calvin Harris, Jason Derulo, BB Rexha, Lola Young. Do you want me to keep going?
1: Oh, yes, please say no more. Oh, my God. I'm frothing right now. I'm so glad I tuned in.
0: You're so welcome. Good on you. Like, a lot of people have been intentionally calling and can't get through, and you just tried and you got in. So well done.
1: Oh, you're amazing. Thank you.
0: So welcome. Keep it on Nova for your next chance to win, but let's play some Olivia Rodrigo. Fresh hit, Drop Dead.
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0: You're on Nova 100. Mother's Day Sunday, and your mates Jace, Lauren and Clint have organised the best day out for you and your mum, or a mum in your world. It's lunch at Nobu and then gold class tickets to see The Devil Wears Prada 2. If you want in on this, join the guys tomorrow morning from 6, but you have to register. Jump onto the Nova Player or Nova FM. It is Mal Trusina. I'm out of here. Joel Creasy is next and he's catching up with Dami Im, so I need to run to his studio so I can ask for a selfie. Wish me luck. Bye!
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6: 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Boom gates are snapped down in Tottenham on Somerville Road. It's closed in both directions at the level crossing. Use the Princess Highway or Sunshine Road to skip around that heavy congestion. A pole down following a crash in Dandenong on Clough Street, westbound at Start Road. It's in the left-hand lane. There's a crash on the Ringwood Bypass inbound at Eastlink. The left-hand lane blocked there as well. 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Right now at 17 degrees on Melbourne's Nova 100.
7: It's Stephen Bartlett, host of the Diary of a CEO podcast. 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
7: I heard, read in your book that you got paid $3,500 for your role in Bridesmaid,
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7: which is quite shocking.
9: Yeah, that was my first job in America. And I mean, I was very lucky to get it. I mean, but to be paid that little, and basically that $3,500, I then had to pay to the union to join the union. So I made no money. I lost money because I had to pay to go to the premiere, like to buy my dress. And everything. And I had to wait a whole year till Bridesmaids came out. And then suddenly it comes out as this big hit. And I booked 6 movies off the back of it, one of which was Pitch Perfect.
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15: 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Today, I'll be getting Eurovision ready. It starts next week. Delta Goodrum takes the stage on Thursday night, Friday, our morning. She's competing in semi-final 2, and the odds are in her favour. She is tipped to place very well. Hopefully we'll drag in a bit of that televote where we tend to suffer in the past. And I will be chatting all things Eurovision with our robbed queen, celebrating 10 years of Sound of Silence, the one and only Dami Im. But up first, it is Wednesday, hump day. We all need a laugh, so I'll be catching up with my dear friend Janelle with her juice box. You're listening to The Joel Creasy Show, here for your lunchtime on Nova.

0: It's the Joel Creasy Show on Nova. Hope your lunch hour is treating you well. I'm here with Dami Im, and we're celebrating 10 years since you performed Sound of Silence at what I would say, because it was the year before Miff Warhurst and I took over as commentators.
1: Yes, and damn, I wish you were there.
0: Oh, I wish I was there too, because I think arguably the best Eurovision ever, because it was in Stockholm, the staging was excellent, and you got the greatest hosts of all time, Pietro Merde and Mons, doing Love, Love, Peace, Peace.
1: They were so funny. And then I remember them coming along in the green room, like asking questions, and then they asked me, like, what are you going to do after this, when this is over? And I remember just being like, I'm going to have a lemonade.
0: You're so rock and roll.
1: I know. Badass.
0: So, yeah, because I want to, because I wasn't there, and it's one of those videos that, you know, I'm in like a YouTube hole with mates over at 2 a.m. and it is law in our household to watch your performance. I've got a few questions that I've always wanted answers to, because people always ask me and they say, I took over the year after. is this a myth or true? Your lyric, trying to feel your love through FaceTime, did you have to split it up, the words face and time, because the mention of a product is not allowed in Eurovision lyrics?
1: Yeah. So when we released the song before the competition, there was this big thing, fans going, this song shouldn't be allowed because it's mentioning a product name. Then we're like, no. I'm a Samsung user, which I was at the time, I have crossed over since then. So I am an iPhone user.
0: Welcome to the dark side.
1: I know many people are really upset at me about that. But at the time I was a Samsung user. So I'm like, don't come at me. It's about FaceTime, like the good old FaceTime. So fine.
0: I love that, because I was always wondering if it was true or not. And I remember you were doing the shape of the box. And when you came to sing it, did you really have to take a beat between trying to feel your love through FaceTime?
1: Oh, yeah. Just so I don't get banned. FaceTime. Take a breath there. Yeah.
0: Face, pause, time. I can't imagine how many times you get asked this, because when I was a commentator, I got asked, I reckon, 3 times a week. People are desperate for you to go back, and you haven't ruled it out, but is it like right place, right time type thing?
1: Oh, look, we've talked about it a number of times. I've considered coming back.
0: I know you have. You said that on stage to us. Yeah.
1: I did. You were there.
0: Yeah.
1: When you were wearing, were you wearing my
0: I was dressed as you. At
1: you were.
0: Australia,
1: I just remember.
0: Decide.
1: I just had a flashback, like, whoa.
0: Yeah, sorry, yeah, trauma flashback, because it was certainly, it was on a Temu budget, my version of your dress. It didn't have its own hotel room.
1: No, I was going to try and do it again the year after, but then, of course, we had COVID, and then I was like, okay, I'll do it the year after next. And then I was pregnant, so then that couldn't work.
0: Yeah, pretty good other prize. That, yeah,
1: yeah. So then it just kept getting cancelled like that. So now, 10 years on, I'm just like, I don't know anymore.
0: You were just an absolute delight, and your voice is just absolute. It's just honey to the ears.
1: Aww.
0: And we've worked together so many times and gotten to chat to you so many times, and you're always so gracious and a beautiful person. So, Dami, thank you for just blessing Australia with your talents. And, we'll follow you into battle no matter what you do.
1: Thank you. And likewise, you are so nice to me every time. Like, you're so funny and I love talking to you. And, yeah.
0: Mwah. Yes. Love you, Dami. Mwah, mwah.
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0: I was so happy. Oh, did she put a P in it? See, I was hoping she'd say padum, but I thought I heard it as tadum.
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0: All right,
1: let's
0: circle back.
1: It's going to make my heart go padum, padum, padum.
0: I can't wait.
1: I'm so excited. I'll see you tomorrow. And reminder that on Friday, Graham Norton, the one and only, is joining the show. Chrissy Swan's up next.
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7: 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A breakdown on the Monash Freeway in and out of Forster Road. It's in the right-hand emergency lane. There's a pole down in Dandenong after a crash on Clough Street westbound at Stud Road. The left-hand lane blocked along there. A breakdown in the city on Victoria Street westbound at Elizabeth Street. It's stuck in the middle lane. And works in South Yarra, Punt Road northbound after Toorak Road. The left-hand lane blocked. 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Showers developing, 20 that's up right now in the city at 17 degrees on Melbourne's Nova 100.
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8: Good afternoon, Heidi Tiltons with your 2pm headlines. The opposition claims more could have been done to prevent a group of ISIS brides from returning to Australia. The four women and nine children are expected to land in Sydney and Melbourne tomorrow after securing tickets. A $10 billion fuel security package will be at the centre of next week's budget, aiming to increase Australia's fuel reserves to 50 days. The money will also be used to establish a separate government-owned stockpile of 1 billion litres of diesel and aviation fuel. There have been chaotic scenes outside the Bondi Royal Commission with police escorting a protester in a swastika t-shirt away. The World Health Organization is carrying out urgent contact tracing amid fears cruise passengers may have contracted a deadly virus before they boarded the ship. And Kim Kardashian is reportedly taking a break from sitting the California bar exam. After multiple failed attempts, the fashion mogul won't try to retake the exam again until next year. And you're up to date on Nova.
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13: An emergency, state of emergency, Jack. You've lost your ring.
14: Yes, because I always take it off when I'm eating something oily.
13: Why? Oh, because it gets slippy.
14: Because I don't like having to always wash it.
13: Maybe. Oh, oh, there it is. It's in your pocket. As if you ever lose anything.
14: Ever.
13: See, for me, it's a very real outcome of wearing anything that I love is that I lose it.
14: You just know that there's only a matter of hours or days until you never see it again.
13: I had this beautiful ring. It meant so much to me. And I went walking through the streets of Brizzy one night and I never saw it again. And I still think about it. That would be 20 years ago. I often think of it like down a drain.
14: Or I was just thinking, I wonder who the lucky person that picked it up was and that it is still wearing it to this day.
13: Listen, if you have found a magical ring by a local brilliant designer called Marcus Davidson, I hope you're enjoying it. That's all I can say.
14: Whereabouts in Brizzy were you?
13: Like around the valley.
14: Okay.
13: Yeah,
14: good
13: around
14: intel.
13: The valley. Yeah.
14: Hey, Swanee, after 3 o'clock, there's so much happening. We have $1,000 worth of Officeworks goodies to give away in Who Am I?
13: That is great news.
14: We're going to hear your review of Michael.
13: Yes, I saw it. But there was one glaring omission. I mean, there were a few, if you know what I mean.
14: Yes.
13: But one in particular that made me do a deep dive, and I'm going to reveal my findings.
14: Also, in Chrissy's Quizzy, we have a shark cryo glow mask from Harvey Norman stuffed inside the bum bag. But next, 13, 24, 10, if you would like your mind read by Mystic Chrissy.

0: You're listening to the Chrissy Swan Show on Nova, and sometimes you've just got to, like, put it out there for everybody to weigh in on when you don't have the answers to a question. And that's where Reddit is great.
1: It's the perfect place for it.
0: And actually, this show is sort of my version of Reddit. I can come on here and go, hey, does anybody know this? And bang.
1: Very true.
0: A Korean woman is living in Australia. First experience with an Australian man. She's been with him for a year and she's got some questions and they're valid.
1: And the heading of this Reddit thread is perfect.
0: The main question exactly is it normal for Aussie man to be a bit bad in hygiene?
1: Great question.
0: And I'm going to say yes, but there are levels.
1: Mm.
0: There's definitely levels.
1: And she sounds like she's just with a straight up pig.
0: I agree. Her boyfriend is doing things like leaving stains on the toilet, not flushing, picking his nose, has stinky feet, doesn't wear socks, bites his nails. He puts the nail scraps on the table. That is pretty bad.
1: Yuck.
0: And the whole farting thing, he loves to fart, thinks it's funny, and farts around her all the time, even farting into a fan so she cops it in the face.
1: A proper animal he is. 13, 24, 10. Are you a pig when it comes to hygiene or do you live with one?
0: Edward.
2: Hello,
0: darling.
2: Hi, Chrissy.
0: First of all, I just want to say you're in a safe place. There's absolutely no judgment here because neither of us live with you. Are you putting your hand up as being an Aussie man that's a bit bad in hygiene?
2: Look, I try to say I'm talking about hygiene, but I will definitely say that I'm quite messy.
0: Yes, I'm messy too, Edward. There's no harm in that. How often would you clean?
2: It depends on what sort of stacking up. Like I said, trash and hygiene I stay on top of, but like my recycling will pile up for a few months at a time.
0: Yeah.
1: A few months?
2: I'm talking like boxes and bottles and cans. Like I'm not talking like things that will rot or anything like that at all.
0: I have to ask you, out of this list that this Korean woman has put together, not flushing, having smelly feet, farting in a hostile and aggressive, abusive way. Are you guilty of any of this, Edward?
2: A little bit, yeah.
0: Which ones?
2: Every now and then there's some sort of stains on the toilet that I need to take care of. I don't understand people that find farts really funny, though.
0: Nah, either do I, Edward. They are not funny
1: Edward's
0: at all.
1: Edward's a confusing man. He doesn't get why people would find farts funny, so he's clean in that sense, yet he leaves skid marks.
0: I mean, life's an adventure with Edward.
1: Edward, we're going to send you a Mother's Day beautiful bouquet from Smith Street Flowers.
0: And we're going to send one for your mum, and we're also going to send one for you, Edward, because there is nothing like a bunch of flowers to inspire
1: a space.
0: Cleanliness, yeah.
1: They're available exclusively at Coles. Let's go to Anon.
0: This is really good. Anonymous, you are living with an Aussie man that is a bit bad in hygiene. Are you there, Anonymous?
3: Hello?
0: Hello, yes, it's you, my darling.
3: Hi.
0: Now, we're gonna keep your anonymity, absolutely, but you are living with a man who you love very much. He is a good man, but he is a pig.
3: I do. I love him. I'm married to him. Been married to him for far too long. But the issue is that he has this little nose issue and his nose bleeds a little. So he picks his nose and then these tissues end up around the house. It's disgusting.
0: So,
3: and if you go in his car, he's also got a couple of tissues with nosebleed on it in the car as well.
1: Wait, why doesn't he throw them out, Anon? Have you told him?
3: I have no idea. I've told him off. The kids have told him off. It's just something that he does, and it's disgusting.
0: Anon, the blood has run from my face. Does he do that thing where he like plugs up his nose with tissues and then just walks around as if there's nothing?
3: Oh yeah. My God.
0: Yeah, and then he's been doing it for so long he doesn't even realise.
1: I worry there might be another issue if he's constantly getting nosebleeds.
0: An issue or a pastime, a recreational pastime. The Chrissy Swan Show on Nova. 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

0: goosebumps.
1: Same. There were two highlights from the trailer for me.
0: What were they?
1: The first one was Kylie dropping an F-bomb. And she gave the
0: F-part. She's so polite.
1: I feel like the Minogues are so clean.
0: They are.
1: And to hear her really violently say the F-bomb. But she said it in my mind. She said PH because she really gave that. That was my first favourite moment. And then my second favourite moment was the end moment. Instead of playing this sting, Kylie did her own version of it and it sounded like this.
0: Oh my God, Tom is screaming.
1: I mean, elite stuff from Kylie.
0: It is going to be, I mean, obviously I love the visuals, but what I took from it was not so much what I can expect to see, but the story of extraordinary resilience and grit and self-belief.
1: Yes.
0: And she is still recording, reinventing, like trailblazing a billion years after she first released Locomotion, and she is magic.
1: The takeaway there is, I think our friend Dave O'Neill often says in this industry, don't stress if you're not the best, just don't give up.
0: 100%.
1: Just keep going.
0: And that's us. That's us. That through and through.
1: Hey, May 20, that comes to Netflix, so we don't have long to wait.
0: Okay, that's going straight in the diary. What's not going in the diary is an entry that says, go see the Pussycat Dolls live. Because they have announced, only the three of them now, they've announced a US leg of their tour, the North American tour, and literally no one cares.
1: Not one person.
0: Not one person cares. And I was introduced to a term called blue dot fever.
1: Yeah.
0: If you were in North America and you wanted to see the Pussycat Dolls, which is highly unlikely, you would have logged on and gone to choose your seats, and you would have had the choice of any seat in the entire auditorium, because that's marked with the blue dots, the ones that are available. And apparently it's a thing, blue dot fever.
1: Yeah, Meghan Trainor has suffered from blue dot fever over the last week. I believe even Zayn Malik, I mean, he's claiming that it's illness. But these artists, it's hard out there. It's tough.
0: And I think also, if you are thinking of buying a ticket, like from a consumer's point of view, and you log on and you've got your money, whatever, if you see that no one else is going, you know, it's like,
1: so
0: I'm
1: true.
0: Not going. I'm not going to go if no one else is going. I'm going to wait till it's discounted or cancelled, which is what's happened to the Pussycat Dolls.
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13: Nova 100.
14: We've got a crash rollover in Mount Waverley on Huntingdale Road, which is blocked northbound at the Monash Freeway, so use Warrigal Road instead. A pole down following a crash in Heidelberg on Rosanna Road, southbound at Burgundy Street in the left-hand lane. And another pole down after a crash in Dandenong on Clough Street, westbound at Stud Road in the left-hand turning lane. Just a reminder of some works in the Mornington Peninsula Freeway, which remains closed city-bound at the Murriduck Highway to Bungower Road, so take the Murriduck Highway instead until June 8th. Unlock a Volkswagen deal this end of financial year. 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Today we have afternoon showers with a low of 6 tonight. Right now it's 19 degrees on Melbourne's Nova 100.
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17: Good afternoon, I'm Heidi Tiltons. A prominent Nationals MP has called on police to arrest a Sydney protester who wore a swastika t-shirt outside the Bondi Royal Commission. The man was escorted from the area, but Michael McCormack has told Sky he should have the book thrown at him.
18: Well, he should be locked up. He should be
2: He should be facing court right now. I mean, what a grub. What a complete and absolute anti-Semitic, anti-Jew grub.
17: Australia's top spy is remaining tight-lipped about what surveillance will be in place once a group of so-called ISIS brides returns home. The four women and nine children will arrive back in Sydney and Melbourne tomorrow after spending the past 7 years in a Syrian refugee camp. Federal police have confirmed some of the women will be arrested and charged. Anthony Albanese has refused to admit he lied to voters when he ruled out changing negative gearing and capital gains tax at the last election. It's as his government prepares to crack down on both tax breaks next Tuesday's budget. Briefly, the NRMA has welcomed the federal government's $10 billion plan to increase Australia's fuel stocks to 50 days. Temperatures are set to plunge along the east coast this week with a polar blast bringing up to 20 centimetres of snow in some areas, and a stash of keepsakes once owned by the late Matthew Perrier going under the hammer. Among the items, a Batman watch and dozens of Friends scripts, with the money going towards destigmatising addiction and supporting recovery. Now let's hear what's happening on Nine News tonight.
13: Thanks, Heidi. 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
21: I mean, this time in 3 hours, we're going to be clutching our popcorn.
3: Yes.
21: Maybe clutching a listener who's agreed through bribery to come along and see us and cuddle us and kiss us and see a preview screening, an exclusive preview screening of the Billie Eilish 3D tour movie. It is going to be so good.
3: It's going to be epic, directed by James Cameron. I've seen on TikTok everybody jumping up and down in the cinema as they watch it. This will be my third time seeing the concert. I saw it twice when she was in Australia.
21: I only saw it once, and I was talking to my daughter Peg about it last night, and I said, I can't wait to see this film. And I said, do you remember when we saw her? She did a lot of the numbers holding a camera, and at the time, I just thought
3: it was for the LED screen.
21: Yeah, it was for a cool in-concert experience, but no, that was clearly getting live footage. So if you have seen her on this tour, you could be in the movie.
3: Yeah.
21: You know.
3: 13, 24, 10, Swanee. Next, we are playing Chrissy's Quizzy, and stuffed inside the bum bag ahead of Mother's Day is the Shark Cryo Glow Mask from Harvey Norman. It's valued at $700.
21: I think it's really good. There's a four-week challenge, and I'm going to take it, okay?
3: Harry Styles, late night talking for your Wednesday on Nova.

0: Oh, we are so close. Now, we've been talking about this concert film from Billie Eilish and James Cameron for so long, and tonight we get to host the preview screening. You're listening to the Chrissy Swan Show on Nova. Have you got plans for tonight? Because Brookie.
1: This is so exciting.
0: Brookie, will you go with me?
1: Yes, I will.
0: Yes, sir.
2: Brooke, we will see you tonight with our, I assume, 3D glasses on and a box of popcorn and our singing voices.
1: Yes, you will.
0: How many tickets does Brooke get? Who can she bring?
2: Plus three.
0: Oh, my God. I've just been told you can bring as many people as you want. Bring the footy club, Brooke. Good on you. See you.
1: Oh, my God. That's great. I've got two kids, so
0: Bring them. And get a quick pad, a noodle from Jing Tai.
2: Oh,
0: do you remember Annie Peacock would always go, Jing Tai.
2: Jing Tai is still there, but I'm going to
0: go to
2: Nobu.
0: Of course you are.
2: Let's go to
0: Mel.
3: Yes?
0: Have you got plans for tonight, my baby?
3: Absolutely, honey. I'm coming with you guys.
0: Oh, my God. How exciting. We'll see you there.
3: I'm so excited.
0: Yeah, you don't even need to get dressed up. Like, just, you know, just whack on a nice tracksuit.
2: Yeah,
0: see you there.
2: Billie's always in her comfies.
0: 100%.
2: In her oversized T-shirts, etc.
0: Yes. I wonder how comfortable she was when she sat down with Amy Poehler and did the podcast. This is my favourite podcast at the moment. Good Hang with Amy Poehler. And the reason I like it is it's got no bells and whistles.
2: Yeah.
0: And it's just Amy Poehler loving chatting to interesting people. And Billie Eilish is obviously one. She got the ball rolling. Everyone's got a favourite TV show, but I feel like Billie Eilish is, I think she likes a hyperfixation. Do you?
2: Yes,
0: have
2: absolutely.
0: A listen.
4: You have watched The Office.
5: Girl.
4: How many times for real? Because it says 30 times.
5: It's over that now. 3 or 4 times a year.
4: Jenna took a little Adderall the other day and added up the hours of what that is.
5: Oh, God.
4: 92 days.
5: Days?
4: Straight.
5: No!
4: I guess my question to you is, like, have you tried Parks and Rec? And
5: do
4: you-
0: same thing when she was like, I love The Office. I'm like, you're talking
2: that.
0: To Amy Poehler. I hope that you've given 92 days to Parks and Rec. I really want to know, though, is it the English version or the American version of The Office?
2: I reckon it's the American.
0: I think it is too.
2: Because her mum is so like Hollywood, LA based. They grew up really close to Hollywood.
0: Yeah, it would definitely be the American.
2: Yeah.
0: And Steve Carell, how irresistible. Also, Amy Poehler backed out of a question that I want to know the answer to. Have a listen.
4: Your lyrics are so great. I guess my question is, I guess I have to give you a question. How do you write lyrics?
5: Oh, God. Terrible question. How do you write lyrics?
0: She got embarrassed. She said it was a terrible question. It is not. I would love to know.
2: I want to know too.
0: I want to know what the process is.
2: But also she'd just have to say, Phineas?
0: Oh, yeah, that's right.
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8: Hello again. We've got a crash rollover in Mount Waverley on Huntingdale Road, which is blocked northbound at the Monash Freeway, so use Warrigal Road instead. A couple of poles down, one in Heidelberg due to a crash on Rosanna Road, southbound at Burgundy Street in the left-hand lane, and another in Dandenong on Clown Street, westbound at Stud Road in the left-hand turning lane. On our other major arterials, the Monash Freeway is slowing both ways, approaching Huntingdale Road, then outbound from Heatherton Road to the South Gippsland Freeway. You can report non-urgent crimes or events through Victoria's Police Online Reporting Service anytime. 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Authorised by the Victorian Government, Melbourne. Today we have afternoon showers with a low of 6 tonight. Right now it's 19 degrees on Melbourne's Nova 100.
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3: Hello again. We've got a crash on the Ring Road Greensby bound at Pascavel Road in the right-hand lane, slowing to 40 km. Delays are back to the Calder Freeway. A crash rollover in Mount Waverley on Huntingdale Road, which is blocked northbound at the Monash Freeway to use Warrigal Road. Speeds are also reduced on the Monash for emergency services. Delays are back into both directions approaching Huntingdale Road. A pole down following a crash in Heidelberg on Rosanna Road, southbound at Burgundy Street in the left-hand lane. And another pole down in Dandenong on Clough Street, westbound at Stunt Road. 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Today we have afternoon showers with a low of 6 tonight. Right now it's 17 degrees on Melbourne's Nova 100.
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5: Good afternoon, I'm Heidi Tiltons. The Federal Police Chiefs confirmed some of the returning ISIS brides will be arrested and charged when they arrive back on Australian soil. The group of four women and nine children have now secured tickets and are expected to arrive in Sydney and Melbourne tomorrow. AFP Commissioner Chrissy Barrett says the returning children will also be forced to undergo de-radicalisation programs.
6: Some individuals will be arrested and charged. Some will face continued investigations when they arrive in Australia. And children who return in the cohort will be asked to undergo community integration programs, therapeutic support, and countering violent extremism programs.
5: Australia will have a government-owned fuel stockpile for the first time since World War II. It's part of a $10 billion fuel security plan, which will see the Commonwealth own 1 billion litres of diesel and aviation fuel. The Royal Commission into Anti-Semitism is reassuring witnesses there are safety protocols in place. A person wearing a swastika t-shirt was moved on by police in an incident the Commission's described as appalling. Melbourne's Federation Square will not show any Socceroos matches on its big screen during next month's FIFA World Cup. It's made the decision off the back of wild celebrations and unruly behaviour in previous years. And Paul McCartney's announced the first ever duet with Ringo Starr. The Beatles' bandmates have come together on Home to Us, which will be released later this week. Now let's see what's happening on Nine News tonight.
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16: And now the moment we've been waiting for is here.
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20: All right, quick one before we get into it. Hmm. Is anybody else feeling the panic of Mother's Day?
21: No.
20: I mean, if you've got kids too, Fitz, you would agree here, you've got to not only have something organised for yourself to give to your wife and then also your mum, you've then got to organise something for the kids to give their mum.
21: Yeah,
20: Mother's Day
21: is always the same Sunday in May, has been since the beginning of time.
20: Do you know what I said yesterday? And I think
21: like
20: this
21: Christmas.
20: This is quite clever, Kay Ritchie. Mm. Mother's Day and Father's Day, mind you, should only exist once the children are over 16. Because it's only when they're older do they actually appreciate what mum and dad have done.
21: It's not about that. That's that. Don't you think that makes Mother's Day even more important? Because They don't really appreciate it. No, but they have to be taught to show appreciation. Damn. It's part She's of right. the skill. That's why they have it at schools.
20: And that's why they say
21: it's an important day for mum or dad or a carer.
20: I led you into it and I wanted to hear you say that today.
9: Well, you also know the first 11 years of a child's life is the most important time for education.
21: Yeah, formative.
9: You have to.
20: So make sure you celebrate Mother's Day. No matter how old the kids are,
21: I hope people have just tuned in because you're a great guy.
20: All right, $1,000 at 4:30 with Last Fan Standing. And also, does manifesting work? Kate, you're a heavy manifester. 13, 24, 10. You believe that if you put it out there in the universe, it can come back to you.
21: Well, I've seen it work.
20: All right, more.

0: you better now.
1: Oh, thank you, Ed Sheeran. Lego House, Fitzy and Whipper with Kate on your Wednesday afternoon.
2: Not a smart move eating a minty before we go back on air, big fella.
1: I got the call up. Yeah, now, actually, keep minties coming over in this corner of the studio. Thank you.
2: I've spoken about this quite a bit, but I'm teaching my kids at the moment. So my eldest, Huey, has got a part-time job. He's had it for a year and a half. I'm quite proud of him. He works at Boy in Bloom, a local cafe. He's
3: good
2: a dish
3: him.
2: Pig. But you know what? He's earning money. And, you know, sometimes he doesn't want to go. But you know what? He does. And then when you get that cash, it's, you know, he's got his first car now as well. He gets his peas in August. So that taste of independence. But I'm trying to teach him about the grind. I call it the grind, Kate, because, I mean, he enjoys the job that he's at. But I said, look, I'm going to be honest with you. You are going to have, there's going to be occupations that you have that you just dislike, right? And there might be the people that you work with, might be an industry that you don't want to be a part of. But I try to teach him, this is really hard for you to understand at the moment, but they are actually some of the best years of your life because you go through the grind with other people and you develop some great relationships. Like, I hate this job, but I've got to become really good mates with you guys and we go through the grind together.
3: Yeah.
2: You know what I mean?
1: Like, yeah, I get it. I'm hearing you, mate.
2: So I showed him a video this morning before he went to school. I just want to talk to you about the grind because there's a viral video that's come out of a sales team in the office, and this is what they do every Monday, and you can hear in the monotone voice that they have to do this every Monday to kick off the week.
4: Okay. So, I get excited. So, Monday.
5: Yeah.
4: 3, 2, 1.
1: Make money Monday. Make money Monday.
3: You know, there was an idiot on the radio a while ago who used to say, win Wednesday, win the week. And I was like, shut up, mate. We're all sick of it.
1: Oh,
2: can we
1: hilarious.
2: Hear it again? Like,
1: make
2: just
1: money Monday. Monday. Make money Monday. Are they on commission or something? Is that what it is?
3: I would suggest they're real estate, aren't they?
1: Yeah, well, it's
6: make money Monday.
2: Which the Bangles took that and turned it into a great song as well.
6: Make money Monday.
3: All right. It's a classic for your Wednesday.
1: I'm like, what do you mean, walk like an Egyptian?
2: I mean, being in that room yeah. with those people, I mean, you're going through it together, you're looking at each other and you're going, okay, let's just do this for the boss one last time.
1: It's like a scene from The Office, though.
3: Because they're doing like a fish with their hand or like you would do out a car window through the wind.
1: Well, that's illegal, yes.
3: What do they do on a Tuesday, Fitz? I'm worried about.
2: I used to work at a printing company and as a salesman, Kate, so I used to go into businesses and I go, look, any printing that you need, flyers or, you know, you've got a safety procedure that you need to print, put up on the wall, come to Express Printing, we were called. And then I reckon about 3 months in, Kate, there were moments where I would just be in my car down the beach, just looking out across the ocean with tears coming down my eyes going, I've got to go into this place
3: but would
2: for
3: you
2: the eighth time.
1: Yeah, would but like say, Huey, like it's teach, it's there's a there's a lesson in it, isn't there?
3: And you'd sit in the car by yourself going, make money Monday.
6: Make Monday.
3: All right, after the traffic, guys, we will reveal the question that made one woman lose $1 million. This was massive. On Who Wants to Be a Millionaire? We'll tell you more soon.
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9: 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We've got a crash over in the Ring Road Greensbound at Pascabel Road in the right-hand lane, slowing to 40k's, delays back to the Calder. A crash rollover in Mount Waverley on Huntingdale Road, which is blocked northbound at the Monash Freeway, so use Warrigal Road. And a pole down in Heidelberg on Rosanna Road, southbound at Burgundy Street in the left-hand lane. 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Today we have afternoon showers with a low of 6 tonight. Right now it's 17 degrees on Melbourne's Nova 100.
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0: There it is, Rima Selena Gomez. Calm down. We've got $1,000 to give away right now, though. Last fan standing.
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4: Yeah, you might love your NRL thanks to 9 and 9 Now. $1,000 cash in last fan standing. But if you're new to the world of NRL, that's okay as well. Cindy's in Sunbury. Good morning, Cindy.
5: Hello, guys. How are you going?
4: Done it again. Good afternoon, Cindy. I'm still trying to get over this. Cindy, we got $1,000 here. You're up against Kate Ritchie, right? You go first. You get one wrong, power goes over to Kate. Whoever has the power at the end of 60 seconds wins $1,000. Kate's will jackpot to $2,000. Cindy, are you a Storm fan?
5: I actually follow Penrith, but a little bit of the Storm as well.
4: Okay. All right, because I've got a couple of, Storm questions in here, Cindy.
5: But I'll try my best, guys.
4: Right, good luck. Okay, here we go. Your 60 seconds.
5: Go easy on me, Kate. Love you guys, but go easy on me.
6: Come on, Cindy.
4: That's a great way. Mother's Day this Sunday, Kate, just thinking.
6: Yeah,
4: I'm Cindy,
6: the mum too, mate.
4: Cindy, your 60 seconds starts now. Which team does our PM, Anthony Albanese, barrack for?
5: The Rabbitohs.
4: Correct. How long does someone usually spend in the sin bin, Cindy?
5: 10 minutes.
4: Yep. Which 90s pop star sang the NRL theme song the best?
5: Tim Turner.
4: That is correct. NRL legend Jonathan Thurston famously played for what club?
5: Oh, my goodness.
0: Too long, sorry, Cindy.
4: Too long. It was the Cowboys. Kate, who's won more State of Origin series? Queensland or New South Wales,
6: Queensland.
5: Kate?
4: Correct. Okay. Who is the coach of the Melbourne Storm, Kate?
6: Craig Bellamy.
4: Yep. What team hails from Belmore in Sydney?
6: The Doggies.
4: Yes. Does the ACT have a team in the league?
6: Yeah, they do, and they are called the Canberra Raiders.
4: Correct. Whose home ground is Four Pines Park?
6: The Sea Eagles.
4: Yep. Did Cameron Smith retire in 2018 or 2021?
6: 2021.
4: Yes. As of 2026, how many teams are there in the league?
6: Yes! I finally won one!
0: I'm glad you're celebrating. Cindy's heartbroken.
6: Can't I just give Cindy my $1,000?
0: Can't do that.
4: No, you can't do it. Poor
0: Tom, what do we do here? Do we overrule? It's Mother's Day on Sunday. Grab him by the arm, Kate.
7: You know
0: and
7: what?
0: Twist it hard. Yeah.
7: You can overrule me on this one.
6: I'm overruling you, Tommy. Cindy, I'll give you my $1,000.
0: Cindy, the money's yours.
5: Kate, you're the best. Happy Mother's Day for Sunday too. You legend.
6: Oh, you're a legend too. I love you. Sorry. Spend the money well. I mean, you're just the best. I love listening to you.
5: You are gorgeous, Kate. Thank you so much.
0: How good is that, Cindy? We're going to play this time tomorrow in the game of Can't Lose with Last Fan Standing.
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8: We've got a broken down truck on the West Gate Bridge upslope. Two left-hand lanes are closed, slowing to 40 k's with delays back to the Balti. A crash rollover in Mount Waverley on Huntingdale Road, which has blocked both ways between Waverley Road and Ferntree Gully Road, so use Warrigal Road instead. Reports on the Tulla Freeway outbound exit ramp to Mickleham Road and reports in Reservoir on High Street northbound after Edward Street. Just watch out for a pole down over in Heidelberg on Rosanna Road southbound at Burgundy Street in the left-hand lane. For the one who's always been there, celebrate her this Mother's Day with Pandora. Discover bracelets and necklaces with personalised engraving she'll love. Give a gift that comes from the heart. Today we have afternoon showers with a low of 6 tonight. Right now it's 17 degrees on Melbourne's Nova 100.
9: The Victorian government has just pledged $1 billion to fix the state's crumbling roads.
10: I mean, the town planning sometimes. I used to have the Sims and take my... My streets ran perfectly. There was never a traffic jam in The Sims.
9: You should run against Jacinta. Yeah. That's your campaign. Yeah.
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5: Nova 100.
6: We've got a broken down truck on the Westgate Bridge outbound on the upslope. Two left-hand lanes are closed, slowing to 40k's. Delays are back to the Balti Bridge. A crash on the Ring Road, Altona bound before Sunshine Avenue in the left-hand lane. Also under speed, heavy delays back to the Calder. A crash rollover in Mount Waverley on Huntingdale Road, which is blocked both ways between Waverley Road and Ferntree Gully Road. Use Warrigal Road instead. And a pole down over in Heidelberg on Rosanna Road southbound at Burgundy Street in the left-hand lane. 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Today we have afternoon showers with a low of 6 tonight. Right now it's 17 degrees on Melbourne's Nova 100.
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8: This is Nova. Good afternoon, I'm Heidi Tiltons. Federal police have confirmed some women linked to Islamic State will be charged when they return to Australia. The four so-called ISIS brides and their nine children are expected to arrive in Sydney and Melbourne tomorrow. The PM maintains the government has not and will not provide them with any assistance as they make their way back home.
9: These are people who have made what is a horrific choice to join a dangerous terrorist organisation and to place their children in an extraordinary situation. Any members of this cohort who have committed crimes can expect to face the full force of the law, and that will occur.
8: The federal government's unveiled a $10 billion package to secure Australia's fuel and fertiliser stocks after the Iran war sparked a run on supplies. The plan would see diesel and jet fuel reserves increase to 50 days. The Northern Territory's Child Protection Minister has flagged a broader investigation into her department after three staff were sacked over their handling of reports concerning Kumanjai Little Baby. Multiple reports were made about the five-year-old's home circumstances before her alleged murder. Aussie drivers are embracing electric vehicles at record levels. The latest data shows EVs now account for 16.4% of all new vehicle sales. And the Rolling Stones are releasing new music, with the rock and roll icons launching their new album at a star-studded New York event. Now let's hear what's happening on Nine News tonight.
10: Thanks, Heidi. 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
21: Give it to me.
22: It's your Wednesday evening. Welcome, everybody. I don't know where you live, if you're listening, but it's bin night at my place. Oh. Just a small reminder, thinking out loud.
23: Yeah, got to do the recycling as well, mate. Maybe the green bin with a few
22: leaves in it, you know?
5: Hey, I think it might be mine.
22: Big night, big night.
12: Can I present to you an amazing feat?
22: Mm-hmm.
12: A world record has been broken by a grade 7 student in Bloemfontein, which I think would be German. This is an official Guinness World Record, 47 splits in 1 minute, and he did it at the school assembly. Have a listen to this.
13: 2, 1, go.
22: Oh.
13: Oh.
22: Oh. Is it going to be protection?
5: Got slippery shoes on, like, the basketball court kind of thing.
12: Yep, and that's his pelvis hitting the ground. And so he's officially got the world record and also officially can never have children in his life.
22: No, he said farewell to Father's Day right there, haven't you, son? Jeez, look at him go.
5: Good on him.
22: Fair bit of ice required after that, Kay Ritchie.
5: Yeah?
22: And after this, Kate's going to try and break that record. Should be very interesting.
5: One in a minute,
22: start
5: I'd say.
22: Stretching.

0: Quite cool. I mean,
1: you've got the Australian accent and then you've got the Campbelltown accent. So there's sort of two different things.
0: If my mother's listening, she'll be furious. Tommy, what's your favourite accent? Can you do your most favourite accent?
2: Another Borat impersonation.
0: No, I want you to do Frank Spencer.
2: Oh, Betty, you catch another wolf's in my barrow.
0: I love Frank.
1: You got the job, Tommy.
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0: you've gone with. Can we lighten everybody's moods today and just give us a call, 13 20 410? Because I've got a beautiful story for you.
1: Well, this is good.
0: An 80-year-old who wants to remain anonymous has won the Dream Home Art Union Home Lottery up on Sunshine Beach.
2: Wow.
0: 80 years of age, he's won a house whip that's worth $13.9 million on the water.
2: How old is he?
1: 80.
0: He's 80 years of age.
2: Oh, my God.
1: I'd love to win one of those places.
0: Yeah. He's also won $250,000 worth of gold as well, along with the house. Mm-hmm. The thing is, he rang his eldest daughter. She said, "Dad, you're being scammed." He said, "All right, so I'll ring my son." His son said, "Dad, you're being scammed," but he wasn't being scammed at all. It was true.
2: Oh, my God.
0: He bought the raffle and he's won. He's a retired engineer. And how's this? This is what I love. He said, "I've built my life and I've had a massively big career. I can now afford to really make life for my son and daughter and my grandsons change completely." Oh. And also for my lady friend as well.
2: Go on. How many has he got?
0: This is the bit that I love. He also sees the win as a quiet reward or karma for his regular guitar performances at a local nursing home.
2: Okay.
0: Something that began with a simple favour for a friend battling cancer 2 years ago. I played a song for him, then another one. Suddenly the door burst open to the room and a nurse rushed in, grabbed my friend and started dancing with him. She said, "You've got to come up to reception. The other end of the building can't hear you." The spontaneous moment sparked a monthly ritual and it makes me feel that I'm being rewarded for what I'm doing. For a lot of people who don't have much life left, almost like a little pat on the head for doing the right thing.
2: I love that. Isn't that great?
1: That's a beautiful story.
0: So the moral of the story is if you do perform in a nursing home, you win a $14 million house.
2: There's not a direct correlation. I mean, there was a story the other day, Fitz, and I hate big animal hunting that takes place in Africa.
1: Mm.
2: And a group went and were hunting elephants for their tusks.
1: How awful. They shot
2: an elephant. And the man went over and the elephant somehow tumbled onto the man and killed him. And I thought, man, if you're going to play that game, that's karma. Yeah. Play the sting show. Now I know the lyrics.
0: We could do karma police, We could go down the negative road. Yeah.
1: I know.
0: If you've been a dog out there and ended up losing your life, give us a call, 13 24 10.
2: I mean, either way, yeah. I'd love to get you involved, please.
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5: 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We've got delays following a broken down truck on the Westgate Bridge. Outbound on the upslope, delays back to the Balti. A crash on the Ring Road, Altona bound before Sunshine Avenue. The left-hand lane closed, slowing to 40Ks. It's heavy back to Airport Drive. And a breakdown on the Tullamarine Freeway. Outbound on the exit ramp to Mickleham Road in the right-hand lane. Big night, early flight. However you roll, 13 Cabs gets you there. 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Today we have afternoon showers with a low of 6 tonight. Right now it's 17 degrees on Melbourne's Nova 100.
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14: Love to know if you've got a side hustle. 13, 24, 10, get involved. Tell me, am I reading this right? Every caller wins tickets to Billie Eilish. Hit Me Hard and Soft. The two are live in 3D.
15: Yeah, it's going off in the cinemas.
16: Done by James Cameron.
15: Yeah.
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14: Can't wait to see this. Right, if you've got a side hustle, got an amazing story about what one mum is doing. I'll tell you more next.

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21: Good afternoon. We've got delays following a crash on the Ring Road Altona bound before Sunshine Avenue, heavy back to the Tuller. Delays following a breakdown on the Monash Freeway, outbound before Jackson's Road, back to Blackburn Road. A breakdown on the Tuller Freeway, outbound exit ramp to Mickleham Road in the right-hand lane. And a crash in Ringwood on the Mernda Highway, outbound before Oban Road. Watch out for a broken down truck in Yan Yean on Donnybrook Road, which is closed eastbound before Plenty Road. So make sure to use Grants Road or Bridge Inn Road instead. The cash rate has increased for the third time this year. Interest rates will follow. 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Today we have afternoon showers with a low of 6 tonight. Right now it's 16 degrees on Melbourne's Nova 100.
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23: Good afternoon, I'm Heidi Tilton. Australia's top spy insists a group of returning ISIS brides and their children do not pose an immediate security risk. The four women and nine children with links to Islamic State are due to arrive in Sydney and Melbourne tomorrow. ASIO Chief Mike Burgess says some of the women will be arrested while the others will be closely monitored.
24: Of course, it's up to them what they do when they get here, and if they start to exhibit signs that concern us, we and the police through the joint counter-terrorism teams will take action. But I'm not concerned immediately by their return, but they will get our attention as you'd expect.
23: A $10 billion fuel security package will be at the centre of next week's budget, aiming to increase Australia's fuel reserves to 50 days. The money will also be used to establish a separate government-owned stockpile of 1 billion litres of diesel and aviation fuel. Victoria's top cop has confirmed organised crime syndicates are behind Melbourne's escalating wave of firebombings and shootings. More than 20 attacks have rocked hospitality and adult entertainment venues in recent weeks, with venue owners receiving chilling extortion text from a cartel calling itself the Ghost. The World Health Organization is carrying out urgent contact tracing amid fears cruise passengers may have contracted a deadly virus before they boarded the ship. And Kim Kardashian is reportedly taking a break from sitting the California bar exam. After multiple failed attempts, the fashion mogul apparently won't try to retake the exam again until next year. Now let's hear what's happening on Nine News tonight.
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6: Nova. Welcome to Wednesday afternoon. It is Ricky Lee and Tim. How are you going?
32: I'm wonderful.
6: That's good.
32: I'm recovering from something gross I saw on my phone and I can't get it out of my head.
6: I know, but don't have to send it to me.
32: I don't want
6: that stuff on my private phone.
32: I do, though. I have to send it to you.
6: No, there's certain stuff it's perfect, but then other things is just for your own brain.
32: No, and see, you know, the thing now I know that those kinds of things really, like, affect you. Like, really, you couldn't even look. I just showed you on my phone and you just, like, looked at your feet. That's how
6: it brought back memories of rotten.com.
32: Disgusted you. So love that website.
6: Of course you did.
32: Oh, my gosh. Anyway, I won't stop.
6: One of our favourite segments toward the end of the show today, Bruce Isaacs is here to tell us what we're watching, and he's got three recommendations that we just have to watch, and you've already watched one of them. We'll get to
32: I've watched one and a half.
6: Yeah. All right, good.
1: Also,
32: again,
1: cool. But next, sardines on your face.
32: What?
1: Is that what you're talking about? Some new skincare that we're going to go through, and we'll go through some hacks in general after this. It's Milky here at Sabo on Nova. Ricky, Lee, and Tim.

0: Beautiful People. Thank you, Ed and Khalid. I haven't heard that for ages.
1: I love that song.
0: It's a good song, isn't it?
1: Yes.
0: Yes.
1: I love that. That and the era before, the Divide era of Ed Sheeran, I really love. Plus, Barcelona.
0: Oh, yeah.
1: All of those songs.
0: Yeah, he's got a good catalogue.
1: So good.
0: Yeah. We'll talk Rage Workout soon. You can't rage to Ed Sheeran. But we're going to talk about that in a second. But now, let's do some hacks. Just share your hack Benatar with us. In any walk of life, you know, just a hack from anywhere.
1: Any kind of hack. We're here for it. We want to hear it. There's a bit of a new hack that's happening. So for a long time, people were having salmon sperm facials.
0: Pardon?
1: Yeah. Well, and before that, it was the vampire facial, you know, where they'd like take out some
0: vampire.
1: Of your... Vampire. Vampire.
0: She can't say vampire.
1: Do you guys... Can you guys... Do you know what he's...
0: Yeah.
1: Do I say vampire weird?
0: Yeah.
1: What?
0: Yeah, but we've always told you that, even on the last show.
1: But I don't believe you.
0: But you say vampire.
1: I don't say vampire. Say vampire.
0: Look what the producers have just written on the screen.
1: I don't say vampire. I hate all of you. You're all like, I don't.
0: So you tell me more about the vampire facials.
1: So vampire facials.
0: You can't
1: what do you mean?
0: Say-
1: That's how you say vampire.
0: This is the thing about you.
1: Okay, new calls, 13, 24, 10. Do I say vampire weird?
0: This is why it's so strange, because you do speak beautifully. Like, you have a beautiful speaking voice, except when you say vampire.
1: Vampire. That insulted you to you?
0: Anyway, what's the vampire facial all about?
1: I'm so confused. So people aren't doing vampire.
0: Oh, they're not.
1: They're not doing vampire facials anymore. They're not doing salmon sperm facials.
0: Mm-hmm. Good.
1: They're eating sardines now. Sardines is the whole thing because, you know, like fatty fish like salmon you're supposed to eat. It's good for your skin and all of that kind of stuff. So people now like on the gram and on TikTok are posting videos of themselves eating sardines and they're showing the differences in their skin after they've been eating all of these sardines. They're rich in omega-3 fatty acids and other nutrients that support skin health. And I'm kind of here for that.
0: Mm.
1: But does it have to be sardines?
0: I love
1: Can't
0: sardines.
1: It just be,
0: and you know when like you get salmon. When you get the little spine in between your teeth, it's a little bit of a thrill. Yeah, I'm a good sardine.
1: I wonder if anchovies can.
0: Yeah, a little hairy fish.
1: Surely, I love a little hairy fish.
0: Yeah, it's the Mediterranean diet. I'm all about it.
1: Well, the salmon part. I really try to eat fatty fish, but I don't like it.
0: I love fatty fish.
1: Maybe I'm a bit more of a vampire.
0: Pardon? Mickey, are you hearing how Ricky's saying vampire, right?
2: I do think she said it a bit weird a few weeks ago, but I think today it sounds normal.
0: Okay.
1: I think I say it, I don't understand. My ears are not working.
0: That's right. You just can't say it. It's fine. I can't say Phnom Penh. Mickey, what is your hack?
2: I've got a shopping hack about the iconic. I hate buying things at malls and using their changing rooms, so I just buy a lot from Iconic, get it all sent home, but on Afterpay, I don't pay a single dollar, and whatever I don't like, I just return, and I've never lost money from my bank account.
1: Oh, that's amazing. That is amazing.
0: Okay. I think I understand.
1: Because you put it on Afterpay, so you get it, you try it all on.
0: Yeah, right. Okay.
1: Oh, my God, that's brilliant.
0: Okay, thanks, Mickey. Maddie.
1: Do you think...
2: For starters, she says vampire just fine.
1: Yes, Maddie! Thank you.
0: I think you say it a bit weird, Maddie.
2: That is my hack. No, not really.
0: What is your hack?
2: So, you know, when you go to the beach and there's never any parking, so sometimes you kind of just have to squeeze in where maybe you're not supposed to.
0: Yeah.
2: And maybe you're just, like, hanging over that little yellow line a bit more than you're supposed to.
1: Yes.
2: Well, just go and get some sand and pour it on the yellow line and then, like, the parking person can't see it. So
1: brilliant.
2: You're like, you fit into the spot better.
1: Brilliant.
0: Feels very difficult.
1: Do you reckon they've caught on to that, though? You've never been caught
2: Let's not tell them. Let's just keep it between us.
1: Okay, let's just never tell anyone. And if you are a parking inspector and listening, you didn't hear that.
0: And finally, Lynn, what's your hack, Benatar?
3: I for busy mums and when you're travelling, if you're really tired and exhausted and the kids just don't want to stop, take them to the movies and have a sleep while they're watching the movie.
0: Oh, I love a sleep in the movies.
1: Oh, good.
0: How many kids do you have, Lynn?
3: I have five, and they used to just elbow me if I started snoring.
0: Well, you know what I'm going to do? I'm going to give you a sleep, okay? So I'm going to give you a family pass to the Sheep Detectives, and you can have a little snooze while the kids enjoy
3: amazing.
0: Hugh Jackman's new flick.
3: I love you guys, and stop picking on Ricky.
1: Yeah, Tim.
0: I just gave you a prize.
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6: 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We've got a breakdown on the Tullamarine Freeway outbound exit ramp to Mickleham Road in the right-hand lane, a broken-down truck in Yan Yean on Donnybrook Road, which is closed eastbound before Plenty Road, so make sure to use Grants Road or Bridge Inn Road instead, and another crash over in Plenty on Diamond Creek Road outbound before Yan Yean Road. Unlock a Volkswagen deal this end of financial year, like the Crafter Runner from $59,990 drive away. 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Today we have evening showers with a low of 6 tonight. Right now it's 15 degrees on Melbourne's Nova 100.
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0: love that album. That is Ray and Hans Zimmer. Hans Zimmer.
1: Hans Zimmer. I mean, just what a flex having Hans Zimmer on your track. Like, how cool. How cool.
0: Who would you ideally, like in a real ideal world, who would you love to do a Ricky Lee slash with? Because that was Ray slash Hans Zimmer.
1: I know,
0: Zimmer.
1: This is going to make you really angry.
0: T-Pain?
1: Oh, my God. No.
0: Who?
1: Chris Martin. Yes, from Coldplay.
0: Right.
1: Glad you asked.
0: So glad.
1: Just, he's an incredible songwriter and he plays
0: beautifully. I've heard you. I just needed to hear Chris Martin and now we're moving on.
1: Do you want me to show you this again?
0: No, thank you. Stop it! Okay, I want to do this. I've got a sweeping statement to make. Now, in the last probably 4 weeks, I've given so many bunches of flowers.
1: Yeah, you really are a flowers guy.
0: Now, would you say I'm going bald?
1: Absolutely not.
0: Okay, well, this is interesting.
1: You have so much hair.
0: So I'm about to make a sweeping statement.
1: Okay.
0: A study has claimed that men who gift their partners flowers don't go bald. Bang. True. Okay. Fact.
1: I'm gonna slip one under you. Rich, is he going bald?
0: No.
1: Full head of hair. Doesn't believe in giving flowers.
0: Doesn't believe. But that helps because
1: I don't either.
0: Well, there you go.
1: Fantastic.
0: If your partner loves flowers like mine does, you give flowers. If your partner hates flowers like you, that's fair. But if your partner loves flowers, and I've got a really good friend that has an amazing florist.
1: Yes.
0: So she hooks me up. I just text Sal and I go, hook me up.
1: They're good flowers. I've seen lots of photos of these flowers from Sal.
0: And you just text her, bang, and they just arrive, bang. And it's just like, bang, just take my money, Sal.
1: Wasn't there a time when Flowers Love Sal arrived?
0: Yeah.
1: And you got a, Sal.
0: She had sent me flowers. See, I don't love receiving flowers, mainly because I never really have any vases. We went vase shopping the other day, which is the lamest thing that anyone's ever said.
1: You need vases. And it really is lame for you.
0: I went vase shopping. Like, who am I? But
1: what did you go with?
0: Cool, quirky ones.
1: Oh, really?
0: Yeah,
1: that checks out.
0: Yeah, like just a big blue one, little green one, little one for the side of the bed. Yeah. But what we're going to do, I want to help you out. If you are bald or balding, call us now, 132410. Come on, blokes. Because I'm going to hook you up with some flowers for everyone, a voucher from Flowers for Everyone.
1: Amazing.
0: Because this Mother's Day, say it with flowers from flowersforeveryone.com.au. So let's prove the study wrong, even though I'm proving it right.
1: You really are. Just call us and we're going to give you some flowers. That's amazing.
0: If you're bald or balding. Ryan, how's your hair situation?
2: Bald as a cue ball, Tim.
1: Oh, buddy.
0: All right, we're going to help you out. We've got flowers from flowersforeveryone.com.au. That should help you out.
2: Awesome. Thank you so much, guys.
1: No worries.
0: Should we speak to another baldy?
1: I love this.
0: Wayne, how's their hair situation, mate?
3: Let's just say we're on the track of buzz cuts all the way through, just trying to get ready for it.
1: Okay. Did it take you a little while to kind of build up the courage to like get all the way down there?
3: Yeah, I almost went for the man bun, but then I just decided just to go back the other way instead. To hang on to whatever I got.
1: Yeah, okay.
0: When was the last time you gave your partner flowers?
3: About a year ago.
0: Wow. Okay. No wonder you're going bald. Okay. We've got some flowers from flowersforeveryone.com.au for you, okay?
3: Thank you, guys.
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5: 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A crash being cleared on the Ring Road Greensboro bound on the entry ramp from Edgars Road has the right-hand lane closed. Reports of a crash on the Calder Freeway heading outbound at the Ring Road and a breakdown on the Tullamarine Freeway heading outbound on the exit ramp to Mickleham Road. Unlock a Volkswagen deal this end of financial year. 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Down to 7 degrees overnight. A wet 14 tomorrow. 14 now. On Melbourne's Nova 100.
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20: Good evening. Watch out for a crash on the Ring Road Greensboro bound entry ramp from Edgars Road. The right-hand lane is blocked. A broken down truck in Yan Yean on Donnybrook Road. It's closed eastbound before Plenty Road. Use Grants Road or Bridge Inn Road instead. In Plenty, a crash on Diamond Creek Road outbound before Yan Yean Road. Heavy delays stretching back to the Ring Road. Traffic lights are on flash in Frankston at the intersection of the Nepean Highway and Davey Street. Take care driving through. And Peninsula Link still a heavy run southbound from Lower Dandenong Road to Eastlink. Fiji Airways is on sale now.

0: 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Melbourne weather down to 7 tonight. Tomorrow showers easing, 14 the top. Right now in the city it's 14 degrees on Melbourne's Nova 100.
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1: Plenty. Diamond Creek Road is closed in both directions between Civic Drive and Aqueduct Road after an earlier serious crash. We've got heavy congestion outbound back to the Ring Road. You best to divert through Greensboro and Eltham instead. Yan Ying Donnybrook Road is also closed eastbound before Plenty Road after a broken down truck. You best use Grants Road or Bridge Inn Road instead. Look out for a crash on the Ring Road Greensboro bound entry ramp from Edgars Road. That's blocking the right hand lane. 40 Wings, 40 Frenzy is here. 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Tonight will get down to 7 degrees. Tomorrow showers with tops of 14. Right now it's 14 degrees on Melbourne's Nova 100.
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catchy tune. My God. Yes, Boone. All I Really Want. Yes, it's Australian. Yes, it's out of Sydney. And yes, Australian music really is that good. It's the Matty Rowe Oz Music Show. We play the best Australian music. We get you across the Australian rumours. Troye Sivan took who home from the Met Gala? Details next.

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0: Surf's Up, Dude. That song sounds like catching a big wave. Can you tell I don't know anything about surfing? Black Eyed Peas, Pump It, as we play Fresh Hits and Throwbacks tonight on Nova. Coming up, Dua Lipa and brand new fresh music from Noah Kahan, who returns to Australia this year. 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

0: her voice I could listen to all day, all night. Olivia Dean, so easy to fall in love on Nova. We are playing Fresh Hits and Throwbacks tonight. You know how Madonna is having this big moment, the Coachella appearance with Sabrina. She's dropping a new album this year. An Aussie DJ by the name of Josh Fawaz has remade Like a Prayer from Madonna. It's playing next. Fresh Hits and Throwbacks.
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0: Clint, say hey for 50K. 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

0: Jody and Hazy on Nova.
1: Yes. If you're into prison shows, there's a prime opportunity to purchase some prison real estate in Melbourne.
2: We're quite obsessed with this story. So a Melbourne jail cell is up for sale. It's in the D division at Pentridge Prison, and the man selling it is Raphael Houston from Ray White at Coburg, and he joins us now. Good morning, Raphael. We have so many questions. How on earth are you selling a prison cell?
3: Yeah, it's as a law-abiding citizen, it's somewhere I didn't expect to find myself, guys.
2: Yeah.
3: But we're there, and for positive reasons, best prison cell that I didn't quite know about or much about until the owner called me and said, hey, I want to sell it. Yeah, went there, had a look, did some homework, and it's a very bougie wine cellar storage opportunity.
1: Oh, this is fascinating. So it's basically a storage facility now, and that is Pentridge Prison. Why do you think people are so fascinated with something like this?
3: It's something you know, with prisons and crooks and this sort of stuff. It's something you hear about and you see on TV and it's all in movies.
2: Mm.
3: But it's not something the community would get an opportunity to see or go behind the scenes.
2: Two-part question for you. Who are some of the prisoners that used to be in jail there? And have you been there and what's the vibe and the feeling like? Is it eerie?
3: Absolutely. I've been there many times. And I think some big names so far I've discovered has been Ned Kelly. I think he's had some time there. And there was another one, I think, Chopper Reed.
1: I've
3: been told about Big Bad Chopper Reed.
2: Yeah.
3: So he spent some time there. The feeling in there is actually quite nice, believe it or not. It's a heritage building. There's cobblestone everywhere. And bearing in mind, it's all been restored as well in terms of painted and well-maintained and all fixed up a little bit. It's pretty cool in there. And it's decked out. You've got some lounge sets and you've got toilets and a kitchenette as well. Oh. So people actually come there to hang out. Someone did their 40th there a few weeks ago. So it's become a little... it's become a little bit of a entertainment little area, you know?
2: Yeah, right.
1: Oh, absolutely.
2: Is there any truth to the rumour that it might be a bit haunted?
3: I hope not. I don't think it's haunted. Hopefully not.
1: Yeah, geez, what's that ghost? What's that in the background?
4: Hey, Nev, I hear you want to give me a bit of money.
5: Would you hear that, mate?
4: It's just the mail. I can collect it now if you like.
5: I think someone's pulling your leg, mate.
4: Someone's pulling your leg, Neville. Someone will pull your other f***ing leg in a minute. Now, how much you want to give me?
1: I'm not sure that he's a friendly ghost, though.
2: No, agreed. So how much do you think you'll get for it, Raphael?
3: It's actually the first one to get auctioned. We're auctioning it. We know Melbourne, Victoria, the people love auctions. So 85,000 to 90,000 price range.
1: Wow.
2: Whoa.
1: So this obviously, so your target is someone who's, you know, they've got a lot of disposable income, and it's almost like a bit of it's a novelty thing, isn't it, to be able to like, oh, look, you know, I'm just going to hang out. Hey, why don't we go get a bottle of wine from the cellar? Where is it? Oh, it's at Pentridge Prison.
2: Yeah. Do you want to come with? Who wants to come with? I'll order an Uber.
1: That's nice.
2: Raphael, thank you so much for your time this morning. We really, really appreciate you and all the best. I hope you get your asking price for it.
3: Thank you so much, guys. Have a great day.
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13: Nathan, Nat and Sean. This is Nova. Come on, boys,
14: let's have a ball. Good morning, everybody. Happy Thursday.
15: Hello.
14: Oh, it's Thursday already. That's exciting.
15: Oh, it's the start of the weekend, Thursday, let's be honest.
14: Today, you're going to hear, well, our initial reactions to some of the Met Gala outfits and also the rules around the Met Gala. There's a lot going on.
15: Got our finger on the pulse here. We've got fashionistas.
16: Then we talk about taking a photo first, which revolves around one Joel Creasy.
15: Yeah.
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15: yeah.
14: Joel's got a teeny tiny piece of glass in his foot and you're going to get an update.

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1: So Danica Mason, who's a sports journo for the Today Show on Channel 9, she did a cross from the Winter Olympics the other night, and time difference, it meant that, you know, it's about 10 o'clock at night for her, and she'd had a few drinks, as it turned out, and she slurred all the way through her report.
2: Altitude got her, apparently.
3: Yeah. Today, I feel really sorry for her.
1: Formal apology from Danica. She said, I made some poor choices.
2: I know, but you need people like us to get around and go, mate, yeah, fantastic.
1: It's okay. Who has
2: Let's look
1: done?
2: At it the
1: Who
2: other way around.
3: It'll make me watch more, to be honest.
1: Yes,
3: like,
1: exactly.
3: I would tune in for that. Keep going, Danica.
1: So we do
3: discover absinthe.
1: formal apology, by the way. We love a formal apology. Danny's in Jindalee. Hello. Now, who had to make the formal apology and what for?
4: Well, I'm a school teacher, so I'm next door to another teacher, and she's got a lovely boy in her class who likes to push her buttons a bit, and I can see, you know, I can hear it. It's getting bad. She comes into the middle section, thinks she closes the door,
2: says,
4: "For goodness sake!"
1: But yes,
3: Roger that.
1: We're imagining. Yes, yes,
2: yes.
4: But hasn't closed the door properly. Her entire class hear it and go, "Ooh." And then, so she has to not just talk to the children, "I'm so sorry, I was stressed," but she then had to do a formal apology to the parents.
3: Oh no, not the bloody parents.
4: Yeah, even worse. But there's a few choice things I'd love to tell you about our work parties, but...
2: can we hold you on the line and speak to you afterwards? Because that'd be funny.
1: Let's just go out for a drink with Danny, I think, and get all the tea. Thanks, Danny. Elle is in Kundoola. Hello, Elle.
3: Hey, Elle.
5: Hello.
1: Okay, had to apologise? What happened?
5: Oh, it was probably me, but before I go into it, I just want to say I fully support the first caller. I'm a teacher as well. It's on the daily.
2: I can imagine.
1: What you guys do, you are the true heroes of our society. I tell you what.
5: We try.
1: Yeah.
5: So mine was pre-teaching. Back in the day, young whippersnapper heading off to a wedding of some very dear friends. My partner, now husband at the time, was in the bridal party. So when they went off for photos, the drinks are at the pub.
3: Of course.
5: I hate wine. Hate the flavour. Hate it. But
3: oh, my God. Come out with us. We'll finish it off for you.
1: Yeah.
5: So knocking them back like they're water because I didn't want to taste it. So... straight down.
1: That's a great policy. Drink it as fast as possible so you don't taste it.
2: Yeah, hold your nose.
5: Yeah. So by dinner, could only really make out the colours of the food on my plate. Because it was in our local town, Mum was the waitress, so she knew that I was legless. As part being, there was an odd number of groomsmen, so I was supposed to be the dancer with my partner, with my boyfriend, but I had to go upstairs and have a nap. And so I missed, like, the speeches, the dance, the bulk of the wedding. But I came back.
1: Atta girl.
5: My little heart out, feeling way better.
3: Second wind.
5: I don't know if I apologise.
1: Oh.
5: So, KB, if you're listening, sorry about that.
1: This is your formal apology.
5: It was fun.
3: Yeah.
2: You had fun?
3: Give Elle a break, KB. We love Elle.
2: Yeah. Well, this is the thermal... formal apology.
1: First formal apology. Yeah, there you go.
5: Yeah, that's
2: easy to say.
5: Yeah.
1: Have you been drinking, Joel?
2: How else will we get through this morning? Thank you, Joel. It's very high up here in Subiaco.
1: Thanks,
2: on the second floor, you know.
3: I know.
1: All right, we're going to finish up with Kimmy from Safety Bay. Hi, Kimmy. Have you had to issue a formal apology, Kim?
6: Oh, look, it was an explanation and an apology.
2: Ooh.
3: Oh.
6: I was working in a butcher shop. Which is what I do now, Phil. And it was Christmas Eve, and the notorious Tash Peterson came in telling people not to buy ham.
1: Oh, because she's the vegan activist, isn't she? Yes.
6: The vegan activist, yes. Coming to a butcher shop with a pig head, telling people not to buy ham. Now, I have sold like 700 hams on this day.
2: Yes.
3: Big day for ham.
6: Christmas hours, and I am manky. And I've told her to leave. And so the footage online that went all over the news, everywhere, is of me jumping the counter and dragging her out of the shopping centre.
1: Yes.
6: Now, I thought, I should probably tell my boss about that, but thought, oh, no, I'll just leave it for a minute. Until 20 minutes later, Channel 7 News rocked up.
2: No.
6: And I thought, oh, I'm going to have to tell my boss and explain what happened because we we're going to be on the news tonight.
3: Yeah.
1: Did you suffer any backlash yourself?
6: Well, yeah, it was hard for me to get another butcher job after that. And, you know, I'm a meme now. So my daughter.
2: And you're a meme now.
6: Well. I'm a meme, and apparently I'm the vegan slayer.
3: Oh, well, where do these vegans find the energy on an activated nut to be writing all this stuff?
6: I don't know. She hasn't found me at my new butcher shop. So,
1: wow. I would think any butcher would be rapt to have you because you are defending butcher shops to the nth degree. That's amazing.
3: You're the ultimate mascot.
6: Look, and I probably couldn't jump a counter anymore.
1: Like, no, with the right motivation, I'd back you in.
2: That's right.
1: Good on you, Kimmy. Thank you.
3: I love that we've made excuses for everybody that's called in as well.
1: Yeah,
3: we got
1: you
3: back.
1: They're fine.
2: They are fine.
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1: This is my burning mole story. So last year...
2: Hi, I'm Susie, and this is my burning mole story.
1: Last year, I got some Botox on my face, and when I went in there, they were sort of looking around, and they said, I've got this little mole on my nose, on the side of my nose.
3: Oh, it's tiny.
1: I can never really see it, but it's something that my mum has always... You know that your mum always picks one thing sometimes always talks about it?
3: Yeah. No, my mum told me to get Botox on my forehead. She reckons I frown too much.
1: Yeah, okay,
3: she always says it to me. I'm like, oh.
1: Yeah, well, my mum growing up, she always said you should get rid of that mole on the side of your nose. And I'd say, Mum, I can't even see it.
4: It's still there.
3: I can barely see it.
4: Are you serious? I've never
3: noticed
4: it.
3: Because you have glasses, you don't even...
1: Yeah, especially with glasses now.
3: Yeah.
1: But anyway, when I was at this...
4: Mum think they can just say things like that?
1: No, she meant it nicely.
3: She birthed you, I guess.
4: She didn't. Get that thing chewed off your face. It's not nice, Mum.
1: Happy birthday, Mum, by the way. It's her birthday.
3: Oh, Jesus.
4: You can't say that. Well,
3: hang on.
4: She's listening?
1: No, of course. She just listens to Barbecue Bob. Thanks, Mum. No, but with this, so I was getting some Botox done and they said to me, oh, but do you want to get rid of that mole on your nose? This is last year. And I said, actually, I do, because it's something my mum has always spoken about. And I thought it'd be great if you could get rid of it, please.
4: So you're traumatised.
1: And then they said, oh, I said, how do you do it? They said, oh, it's really easy. They just numb it a bit. Then they sort of burn it off. I was like, oh, yeah, that sounds fine. So I got all the Botox stuff done and then they numbed it. And then I was laying on a bed, and I remember it was about lunchtime, and I hadn't eaten, so I was kind of a bit hungry. Because then they so you can't feel it; it was completely painless.
3: Right.
1: But they used the hot stick, whatever you call it, and start burning with a mole.
4: If you say what I think,
1: yes.
3: You're going to smell flesh.
1: Yes, but it smells like it's a really yummy smell, like they're cooking sausages or something.
3: It's like meant to be bacon, isn't it? It's like
1: I don't
3: that
1: know.
3: Vibe.
1: So it's really disgusting because I'm lying there; they're burning my own mole. I'm like, is someone cooking a barbecue? I'm thinking, oh, no, that's my own mole. But my stomach starts rumbling because it...
3: You're hungry.
4: Because you're hungry.
1: I'm hungry and it smells like food, honestly. Does that mean I'm a cannibal?
4: Yeah. Well, I mean, a little bit. It's your own burning flesh.
1: Yeah. And I was like, oh, wouldn't mind a sausage right now. So it's kind of weird.
3: You said it. Did you go out and eat after as soon as you got it done?
1: Yeah, I would have when I went home. But it was a really, really odd experience. Bad news is it didn't get rid of the mole.
4: What do you mean?
1: It's still there.
4: Did it grow back?
1: Yeah.
4: I can't see you from that angle.
3: Yeah,
1: you can't even see it.
4: You can't see it.
1: You know what it really stood out to my mum? Yeah. Because once I got painted in... You know, it was a big gimmick back then to be painted all in gold.
4: Around 2000.
1: Yeah, it was like a face paint. It was a big deal.
4: There was a book they put out and all sorts of stuff. Yeah. Tatiana did it from memory.
1: Yeah, so I did this photo for the Courier Mail and they painted my face all in gold. And so when they painted it all in gold, the mole
3: just popped out.
1: Really stood out.
3: Molly.
1: And ever since that point, I think, is when Mama said you need to get rid of that mole.
4: Well, you can't see the mole.
3: No,
1: you can't see it.
3: The fact that it didn't even get burnt off, though. Like, it came back. That's bizarre.
1: I know. And it bled, like, for weeks.
4: Did it really?
1: Really annoying.
3: Yeah. Oh, anyway, happy birthday to Susie's mum.
1: Happy birthday, Trish.
3: And good morning to Susie's mole.
0: Nick Lutzy and Susie O'Neill on Nova.
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0: Lutzy and Susie O'Neill. It's Nick, Lutzy and Susie O'Neill's
1: producers press conference.
2: All right. Hey, settle down. We only have time for one question each, please. Yes, Susie, Lachlan Sands from the Parenting Post. Earlier on in the show, you said that all mothers identify something in their kids that they just keep hassling them about. What would your kids, Bill and Alex, say that you hassle them about?
3: Tread lightly.
4: Why would you ask that? See if I'm going to say that. I'm not even calling them names anymore. I'm calling them just child one and child two.
2: Yeah.
4: They've made some complaints about being fodder for this show.
5: Oh, right, yes.
4: And
5: yes,
4: I don't want to be in their bad books anymore. Since it's Mother's Day this Sunday, I want to be the most perfect mother I can be.
6: Yeah, you want to get a good gift.
5: I don't think I've ever had anyone complain about being on the show.
4: No. Have any?
2: No, story really?
5: Kids, obviously, but I mean...
4: Not even your brother when you say stuff about him having an anus abscess?
5: He kind of likes it, even though I call him...
2: He gets it.
5: Anal abscess and obesity and stuff. But, you know, he doesn't mind, though, you know.
2: Yeah.
4: Is that right?
2: Yeah,
4: my kids are perfect. I don't have to say anything.
2: Yeah, they're
4: to
2: so
4: them.
2: Perfect. Yeah.
4: If they're listening, child one and child two.
2: Yes.
1: Nick Davis, the Bald Hills back page. Do you find it annoying when non-parents talk to you about their fur babies equally as you would your own child?
2: No, yeah, that's a great question. I do not, because I was that fur baby parent doing the same thing once upon a time with our dog. Our dog Pam, as you know, my anxious dog Pam, was our first child. And I used to treat her like a child and think it was so hard. We need to get sitters for her. It's hard to do anything when they're a puppy raising them. Then you have a real kid and you realise... There's a few similarities, but you can't just leave them at home with a bowl of water.
4: Or babies.
2: Yeah, babies. You can't just leave them at home.
5: You can.
4: Pets, one of the reasons I'm not getting a pet is because Cliff, my husband, has had a pet, and he said they're exactly like kids.
2: They're a lot of work.
4: They're a lot of work.
2: A puppy as well early on to train it and stuff. So I sympathise with the fur parents. I get it. And how are they to know? If you don't have kids, you have no idea what you're in for. So keep
4: good
2: on.
4: Good gateway drug, isn't it?
2: It teaches you. It does teach you a lot about...
5: No, I don't. I've never had either, so I'm staying out of this one. yes, you.
7: Ash from the Sporty Spice Special, talking whiteboard gate earlier in the piece.
5: Yeah.
7: Can you list off a strength and weakness of your colleagues here?
2: Ooshka.
5: Strength and weakness of the two in the room? I mean, Susan's weakness is her kindness.
4: That's so funny. Thank you, David. I really appreciate that.
5: As if we're going to throw something out at this time of the show.
2: Yeah, we've made it this far. Yeah.
4: Weakness for me is I hold grudges.
5: strength, I mean, where do you... Strength, so gift giving is a bit of huge strength this week.
2: Yes.
5: Nick.
2: Here we go.
5: Oh, you know, your weakness is probably your inability to please your beautiful wife, Morgan.
2: Yeah, she did say that, actually. It's the cramps I always get in the sack.
5: Sexually, obviously.
2: Yeah, I come to Lutzy for all tips.
5: Your strength. Your strength is your ability to find a beautiful woman like Morgan.
2: God, I'm good.
5: You know, you've got good game, obviously.
2: Yeah, obviously, got good chat. Yeah, and then it falls up. After that.
5: Do you want me to speak more? No, that's enough.
1: That concludes the press conference. We'll be taking no more questions.
0: Nick, Lutzy and Susie O'Neill. 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
1: Kicking the ass, please.
0: The other way that people are kicking the habit of smoking cigarettes.
1: Yeah, like mushrooms.
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1: Sure. 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
1: 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Taking a look at our major arterials, we've got reports of an incident on the Ring Road Greensbound at Pascavel Road, and the Mornington Peninsula Freeway remains closed city bound between the Murriduck Highway and Bungower Road, so take the Murriduck Highway instead until Monday, June 8th. 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Today we have showers with a top of 14 degrees. Right now it's 6 degrees on Melbourne's Nova 100.
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3: A very good morning to you, Melbourne. Clint Stanaway with your latest news headlines. Two teens, they are under police guard in hospital right now, and there is an appeal for witnesses after what was a multi-vehicle smash in Mount Waverley. A stolen Honda sedan was driving erratically inbound on the Monash just after 2:30 yesterday afternoon. It drove over the median strip, crashed into two cars that were stopped in outbound traffic before landing on its roof. Two 17-year-olds have been arrested. A 14-year-old boy driving a stolen Hyundai that was travelling with the Honda has also been arrested. Also happening in the news today, the discovery of a body in Noble Park is being treated as suspicious. A man was found in a parked car mid-yesterday afternoon. He hasn't been formally identified yet. An autopsy to be carried out to determine the cause of death. Federal police are planning to charge some of the so-called ISIS brides when they arrive in Australia tonight. Four women and nine children expected to touch down in both Sydney and also in Melbourne. Vigils will be held across the country tonight for Kumanjayi Little Baby, who was murdered last week. Organisers have asked those attending to wear her favourite colour, pink, and light a candle in her honour as well. And the billionaire who founded CNN has died at the age of 87, Ted Turner. He launched the 24/7 news channel back in 1980. He was famously married to Jane Fonda before they split in 2001. Nova Sport Time. For your Thursday, and Hawthorn's made three changes. For tonight's round nine opener with Frio in Perth, Cal Shadir has an adductor strain, while Jack Scrimshaw and Finn McGuinness have both been dropped. Max Ramsden and Sam Butler come into the side, along with Bodie Ryan, who will make his AFL debut. And Melbourne, that's what's making news right now on Nova 100.
4: Well, good morning, everybody. Welcome. Oh, no, happy Friday Eve.
3: Yes.
4: Good morning, pre-drinkers. Good morning, Clint.
3: Good morning, Jason.
4: Morning, team.
5: Morning.
4: Morning.
3: Morning. Bit more enthusiasm, please. Morning.
5: Morning. Woo!
4: You will scream when you are spoken to.
3: Well, that's nice. Are we well? Are you good, Jace?
4: I am well, Clint.
3: That's good. That's good.
4: A bit concerned about the start time of the footy tonight, but that's all right.
3: What time does it start?
4: 8:20.
3: No, you can't be doing it. Well, that's because it's in Perth, right?
4: Yeah.
3: That's just... Think of the Victorians.
4: And then imagine if, I mean, you know, back to my whole, like, against a draw. Oh. Imagine if they had to go an extra time.
3: Oh, yeah. You're off the draw tonight.
4: Friday.
3: You're
4: off the draw. I'm off the draw tonight.
3: I love tradition. Hey, what about this? It feels very Irish out there, doesn't it? It's very wet,
4: it's
3: and
4: bloody
3: wet and woolly.
4: It is cold and shitty.
3: Yeah. It's real hoodie weather.
4: It really is.
3: I didn't wear one, but it is.
4: Or poncho.
3: Poncho.
4: Pack the poncho for the school run this morning. Hey, if you're up nice and early and you're a pre-drinker, give us a ring. We've got free stuff to go, including double passes to the Sheep Detectives. Hugh Jackman's in that one. Emma Thompson.
3: Fantastic.
4: Love
3: Huey J.
4: Love a bit of Huey
3: J. What
4: a
3: man. He just gets bigger and better, doesn't he? He's a handsome lad.
4: I went and saw him in The Boy from Oz many years
3: is that
4: ago.
3: The all tap dancing, all singing.
4: Peter
3: all,
4: Allen, yeah. He was great. Yeah. He was awesome. 13 24 10 is our number if you want to score a double to that. We've got a bunch of other free stuff, but we've got a huge show coming up this morning.
3: We do. More tickets to our Mother's Day lunch, which is just, it is the hottest ticket in town.
4: Lauren's going to join us from 6 o'clock, plus details on where we're heading today for Say Hey for 50K. It's all coming up on Nova.

0: that. Awake tonight, morning, Afrojack. See you, David Guetta there.
1: What a trio.
0: I'm hearing you.
1: Who's your favourite in that trio?
0: Afrojack.
1: Morning,
0: everyone. We are doing pre-drinks.
1: I'm more a Guetta fan.
0: It is Jason and Clint. Lauren going to join us this morning from 6 o'clock. We've got a little outing this afternoon.
1: We do. Yeah, we're heading to Frankston and really looking forward to seeing the people after our voyage to Carnegie.
0: We are doing Say Hey for your chance to share in 50K. So, yeah, as Clint mentioned, we went to Carnegie.
1: Yes. Carnegie.
0: Yeah.
1: It's in the past now.
0: Went there on Tuesday, and then yesterday on the show, we rang someone that we met and gave them $10,000. That's how it works tonight.
1: As easy as that. So Bayside Central, level one, opposite Coles,
0: between,
1: 4 p.m.
0: Yeah, between 4 and 5,
1: come down.
0: And see us. Everyone that comes down and says, hey, we'll go on the running for another $10,000.
1: Now, just quickly before we get to our pre-drinkers, 13:24:10 to join us on the show. I had a dilemma this week with my footy tips. Herald Sun footy tips, get involved, get around me. I'm equal second, 1 point off first.
0: Not
1: now,
0: bad.
1: There was a match that troubled me involving the Gold Coast Suns and St Kilda. So I looked to our...
0: I'm on the Saints.
1: Are you?
0: Yep.
1: I looked for inspiration from our executive producer, Brody.
0: Oh, no.
1: He said straight away, he goes, St Kilda.
0: Yeah.
1: Anyway, so
0: yep.
1: I said, all right, let's go to the Saints.
0: Yep.
1: I looked in the paper today, the Herald Sun, to check out my tips, by
0: yep.
1: the way.
0: Yep.
1: I'm the only one who went St Kilda. So now I'm starting
0: I'm on the
1: to regret my decision.
0: The Gold Coast started strong. They've been all over the shop. All over the shop. No, Saints are due. You're on. Crystal in Caroline Springs, good morning.
1: Okay.
2: Good morning.
0: Can't wait to play this audio back on Monday when they got flogged.
1: Oh, no.
0: How are you, Crystal?
2: I'm good, thank you. How are you?
1: Yeah, we're good. You're counting down the minutes to the weekend. I mean, it is a Thursday.
0: Mother's Day weekend.
1: Friday.
0: Mother's Day.
2: Yeah, sure am.
0: Oh, you're a garbo.
2: I am, yeah.
1: Are you on the job?
2: I am at the moment, yeah. I've been going for about an hour and a half already.
1: How does the weather play into your role this morning?
2: Horrible.
1: Yeah, okay.
2: Horrible. Rain's better than wind, though.
0: Crystal, yeah. Be honest, just you and I here, and you don't have to say, but... You're taking off a couple of side mirrors with that truck of yours when you're going up and down the side streets?
2: No, luckily I haven't yet, but I'm sure it will come.
1: Yeah, are you a driver or a thrower?
2: Sorry?
1: Do you drive the thing or do you turf the bins in the...
0: No, they're automatic.
1: Oh, are they?
0: They've got the arm.
1: Surely there's some that aren't these days.
2: Yeah, the arm that comes out the side.
0: Oh, what year are you living in, Stanaway?
1: Yeah,
0: had the robotic arm since we were kids. Sorry, Crystal. He's in the black and white days. Hey, Dale, I'm going to hook you up with, where should we send you? How about a double pass to Sheep Detective starring Hugh Jackman and Emma Thompson?
2: Oh, awesome. Sounds great.
0: No worries.
1: Good
0: you enjoy
1: Crystal.
0: That. 13:24:10 is our number.
1: Liam, good morning.
3: Good morning, guys. How are you going?
0: Not bad, Liam.
1: Going all right.
0: Not bad.
1: What about yourself?
3: Yeah, not too bad. Just getting ready for a busy day. Just left the gym.
0: Same. Oh, hey, Liam, you're married with a one-year-old. Means big Mother's Day coming up.
3: Yes, it's her birthday the day prior.
0: Oh,
3: so
0: Liam.
3: It's a big weekend.
1: Her is in the wife.
0: Yeah.
3: Yeah.
1: Well, you just combine them, don't you?
0: No, Liam.
3: No, two separate days, two separate gifts.
0: Yep,
1: I'm born December 17, right? And so very close to Christmas, and I get people just combining them all the time.
0: Liam, he's single. Yeah. Just don't follow him.
1: I think you should combine.
0: Hey, I'll tell you what we're going to do. Chuck you $250 to drop at the Cheesecake Shop.
3: Oh, perfect.
0: Well, there
3: Thank you so much, guys.
0: Well, it's her birthday as well, you know. Treat her. Try the Cheesecake Shop's chocolate crown cake. That voucher coming your way, mate. Have a great day. Say happy birthday
3: to
0: the misso.
3: Thanks, guys.
1: Good morning, Betty.
4: Good morning.
0: Betty!
1: Oh, you sound like you've got a spring in your step. Now, I'm told that you work at Woolworths as a member of the Woolworths alumni. I take my hat off to you.
4: Yes, I do. I've been there 35 years.
1: Oh, Betty, that is outstanding service. What do you do at Woolies?
4: I work everywhere. I work in fresh department.
1: The fresh department, is that produce?
0: Yep, that's produce.
4: Yeah, I work in bakery, deli, perishables, yogurts.
0: Hey, do you get a mean staff discount?
4: No, 5%.
0: Okay, yeah, right. I wonder if yours still works.
4: It's something.
0: Yeah, right.
1: I used to work. I did a pull to shift on the old registers from time to time.
0: Oh yeah,
1: yeah. So I used to use my staff discount for customers I liked. I used to chuck it through, just as a little bit of a gift. Yeah.
4: As long as you didn't get caught.
1: No.
0: Hey, Jace. I'm going to chuck you a double pass to Sheep Detective starring Hugh Jackman. That's coming fantastic. Your way, all right? You enjoy,
5: Thank
0: Dale?
5: You so much. No. Thank you very much.
1: Good on you, Betty. Have a great day.
0: Price check, Betty, aisle two.
1: Yeah, she movie tickets. She wanted to get to the movies. Have a great day. What's wrong?
0: Oh, no, I can just imagine you back there at Safeway. You should go to the Christmas party.
1: What?
0: Be like the prodigal son returns.
1: Do some sort of performance.
0: No, just go to the Christmas party. Hey, guys, big show coming up. Lauren's going to join us from 6 o'clock. You know what tickets we got today? Hands up, Gabriella. Cat's Eye. Gabriella, hands up, Gabriella. Plus, your chance to share in $50,000. It is a massive show. Invites to our Mother's Day lunch as well. It's all coming up from 6.
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0: This is Nova 100. You're on the air with Jason Clint. We're wrapping up pre-drinks. Hey, Australia's first ever NBA house hits Melbourne May 14 to 17. Tickets via Ticketmaster.
1: Geez, that sounds good.
0: We got doubles to go on the show today.
1: Hey, good. You should take the boys down.
0: I should.
1: I'm going to go.
0: Oh, well,
1: Do you want me to take your boys?
0: Yep, done.
1: Okay, done.
0: I'm going to need the audio of this, please. Just as they're melting down. Pack your bags, Uncle Clint's coming.
1: Chuck us a 50 so I can spend some
0: money. No. Uncle Clint will look after it. Hey, as well as tickets to that, we got tickets to Cat's Eye. People going crazy.
1: Oh, cray cray.
0: Plus invites to our annual Mother's Day lunch and your share of $50,000. 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
11: 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We've got a broken down truck on the Ring Road, Greensby bound at Pascavale Road. The left-hand lane is closed, slowing to 40Ks. Lights on flash in Hampton Park on Hallam Road at Somerville Road. And reports of a crash in South Melbourne on Queens Road after Kings Way. On our other major arterials, the Western Freeway is building city bound from Ferris Road to Hopkins Road. The cash rate has increased for the third time this year. Interest rates will follow. 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Today we have showers with a top of 14. Right now it's 6 degrees on Melbourne's Nova 100.
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14: It's 6 a.m. Good morning, Melbourne. Clint Dunaway with your latest news. Up to 10 hospitality venues here in Melbourne say they are on the verge of closing amid a spate of violent attacks. It comes as police commit to the same volume of resources that we used to find Desi Freeman to investigate the ongoing bar wars. The group of so-called ISIS brides set to return to Australia later today. They're expected to touch down on two separate flights, one landing here in Melbourne, the other in Sydney. The government maintains it has not helped the cohort of four women and nine children. The Premier won't say how much the government has paid for a 10 million litre diesel reserve for the state's farmers. It wasn't included in this week's state budget. Jacinta Allen insists they can afford it. Public screenings of the FIFA World Cup matches will be axed by Fed Square. That decision has been triggered by safety issues stemming from the use of flares in past years. Football Australia is urging the Melbourne Arts Precinct, which manages Fed Square, to reverse the decision. And Princess Kate has visited the University of East London, launching her new Early Childhood Development Initiative. Next week, the Princess of Wales will visit Italy. It'll be her first official overseas trip since that cancer diagnosis back in 2024. Nova Sport, the grilled lunch saver is here. Slider, six bites, mini chips, $14.90. 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Hawthorn won't have Cal Shadir for tonight's match with Frio in Perth. He has an adductor strain. Jack Scrimshaw and Finn McGuinness are also out, but Max Ramsden and Sam Butler come in alongside debutante Bodie Ryan. And former Melbourne star Angus Brayshaw's concussion claim has been rejected. The D's player has failed in his bid to win a seven-figure insurance payout after he repeated brain injuries ended his career back in 2023. And you're up to date on Melbourne's Nova 100.
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0: is Jace, Lauren and Clint on Melbourne's Nova 100.
1: Well, good morning, everybody. Happy Friday Eve.
2: Good morning.
1: She's a chilly one.
2: My God, it's
3: chilly, wet, windy.
2: Please be careful on the roads this morning. We did always say Thursday was going to be diabolical.
3: Yes. We did. All the winter
2: feels. Shocking out there. Oh. I slept with my, I'm still in that because we've had such balmy nights. I slept with the windows open. I woke up this morning and I was like, it's so cold.
3: Could have caught a chill.
1: I had the heater on. I woke up with a vape mouth. You know, it's like.
2: Dry mouth.
3: Yeah. Yeah. No, I don't know about it.
2: It's the time. It's the season.
3: Tis the season, yes.
1: Hey,
3: the
1: season. That sucks about Fed Square. Can't come watch
3: yeah,
1: the.
3: Yeah, it's.
2: Well, that's because people behave like idiots.
3: Well, that's right.
1: But can't they look at managing it differently then? You know what I mean?
2: Well, they've had Tony Jones.

0: seeing the vision of the fans celebrating at Fed Square actually really lifted the players. They loved seeing it. Yeah.
1: I went there once.
2: Yeah, remember we
1: it was
2: sent
1: heckers.
2: You?
0: Oh, yeah.
1: I was scared
2: you,
1: for my life.
2: How new in radio were you when we sent you?
1: I think
2: there?
1: A couple of months.
2: Yeah. So a couple of months, we sent it
1: we
2: down there.
1: We had the F-bomb, the C-bomb, and about six other swear words. All in it.
2: Did they say Clint?
1: Oh, they did.
0: A few times.
1: A couple of times.
2: What my favourite was?
1: All within 30 seconds.
2: My favourite was is you were chatting with someone and then they dropped the F-bomb and you're like, oh God,
1: don't
2: we're live.
1: Say that. We'll go to the next person and then and I then think they dropped the C-bomb to me. I was like, okay, thanks.
2: Let's go back to the first
1: I think
2: person.
1: I might go back to the studio now.
0: Yeah, it is a shame. There's some talk that Marvel Stadium might come to the rescue.
1: Won't the same thing just happen there,
0: well,
1: though?
0: There they can sort of
1: control
0: the crowd more with security, police, wand, everyone on arrival.
1: No flares.
2: And then when the flares go off, you can open the roof.
1: Yeah, it'd be a good idea having it at Marv.
2: Hey, we've got a big show coming up today. Tickets to Cat's Eye.
1: Cat's Eye. These are popping off. Now, the show, it's actually a really special little pop-up show, and I've had so many people asking me about it. Oh. So, yep, we've got those tickets coming up for you if you're a Cat's Eye fan. I love a good gal band.
2: Yeah. Details on how you can be sharing in our Say Hey 50K, thanks to Carlisle Homes. We're hitting up Frankston this afternoon. Details about exactly where, a little bit later on.
0: Just on that, there's just not enough, like, girl and boy bands anymore, are there? Like, it's just, they're quite a rarity. That's why we're celebrating Cat's Eye so much.
2: You think we need to bring back pop stars and find out?
0: Maybe.
1: Played at Coachella. Couldn't get anywhere near him. Popped off queen.
0: We're going to
2: Should we re
0: I don't know if we can use the name.
1: Well, five are here too this week, I think.
2: Scandalous back together.
0: Huh? Scandalous?
2: Scandalous.
1: No.
0: No.
2: Was it Bardo except Sophie that reunited recently?
0: They did, Katie Underwood cracked the shits, remember?
1: She did.
2: That's right.
1: She didn't get enough space in her dressing room.
0: She didn't have no rehearsal time. Didn't get enough time to rehearse. And then she cracked it.
2: Did Belinda steal anything?
1: I'd be nervous too if I hadn't performed in 20 years.
0: Who's Belinda? Did she steal stuff?
1: The lipstick. Wasn't she the lipstick queen?
2: Yeah, one of them stole something.
0: Allegedly or?
2: Yeah,
1: what do you mean she stole something?
2: Oh, one of them in the group was done for stealing.
1: Doing the Winona Ryder?
2: Yeah.
0: Are you sure?
2: Pretty sure. Hey,
1: Might have been someone else.
2: No,
1: might have been Winona. Was it Winona Ryder that got done?
2: Yeah, she got done, but she wasn't in.
0: She wasn't in Bardo.
1: No.
2: Hey guys, with Jetstar's 22nd birthday. That's right. Jetstar's 22nd birthday. Celebrate with a holiday or two at jetstar.com. Don't wait. Sale ends Monday night. That's right. They've extended it. Thanks to those guys, we got Jetstar vouchers to go with a
1: Should
2: brand.
1: We play some Bardo? No.
2: Okay. With a brand new little game, which we're going to play next.
1: Have we even got Bardo on there?
2: Yeah, actually, we'll go with Tame Impala. I'll find Bardo.
0: Okay. Great. This is a good song.
2: Yeah. This is a banger. 13-24-10 is our number. Jetstar vouchers up for grabs next with a little game we're going to play here on Nova.

0: Good morning, Melbourne. This is Nova 100. You're on the air with Jason, Lauren, Clincy as well. And good news from our mates at Jetstar. 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Sale ends Monday night. They've extended the sale.
1: It's number two you've done, by the way.
2: What?
1: Sorry, just the back announce.
2: What did you do?
0: What about?
1: Oh, I was here too. It's a second, it's a second strike. Though. Second strike. So the third.
0: Oh, no, I purposely left you off.
1: Because we're fighting.
2: Dads are fighting.
0: Yeah, you're doing
2: what happens
0: today,
2: when you get three strikes?
1: I haven't figured out the punishment yet.
2: Oh, Jesus. Okay.
1: Yeah.
2: You're the principal.
1: We're going to punish.
2: Principal's here.
0: I like the
2: Mr.
0: old days.
2: Mr. Stanaway.
0: I know. I miss the old days, Lauren.
1: Oh, it was so much more fun.
0: You've changed. The power's gone to your head. Hey, thanks to Jetstar, their 22nd birthday. How this works is we are going to play a snippet of a song that is exactly 22 seconds into the song. So if you can work out what song it is from the little grab we're going to play, we'll chuck your $500 Jetstar voucher. That is yours. If you don't, we'll drop it to 100.
2: All right, let's go to Simon in Richmond. Good morning.
3: Morning.
2: Oh, you're a gardener. What happens if it rains on gardening day?
0: Tools down.
3: They hope so, but depends on the rain.
1: Can't you just put a big tarp up?
3: Sorry?
1: Can't you put a big tarp up?
3: Well, it depends on the job, but no, they know what to do.
2: Right. Yeah, you do what you told, Simon.
0: Sounds like
2: Simon's
0: in the office.
2: Simon, let's see if we can win you some cash this morning. Going to hear a snippet of the song. You got to guess the song and the artist.
0: Here we go.
3: Is it Vampire Song?
2: Oh, close.
0: Oh, it's not Vampire.
3: It is Vampire?
2: No, no, close.
0: Then we're playing this game again.
2: Who's the most famous vampire of them all?
3: I can't remember the real name.
2: It's in the vampire category.
0: Yeah.
2: Genre.
0: Yeah, who would you say is the daddy of the vampires?
3: Oh, Dracula.
2: Yes.
0: Yes. Yep.
3: And is it Rodrigo or
0: someone?
2: No. Oh, no. I don't even know how to tip you into this.
0: I know. Yeah. Let's just be.
2: It's two words.
1: Yeah.
3: No.
1: The second word is like an animal.
0: It is. What?
2: Is it?
1: Yeah.
0: What?
2: It's
3: something tiger.
2: No. Oh, no. We're trying to help. It's a band, not a singer.
0: We're just trying to tame you into this.
1: Yeah.
0: All right? We're just trying to tame things down.
2: Tame the beast.
0: We're trying to tame the beast. So Dracula by?
2: Oh, gosh. I don't actually know how to help.
3: No idea. Sorry.
2: Are you giving up, Simon?
0: No, he's not giving up.
1: Do you know what a my favourite animal is? They're very quick.
0: Here we go.
1: And they are cheetah. They're like antelopes. They're sort of very similar to antelopes.
0: I don't think you're helping.
2: I don't even think I knew it was an animal, to
0: be
2: fair.
0: Yeah, neither do I. That's why you're here too today.
1: Yeah.
3: Antelope.
1: Yeah.
2: Yeah, it's like a tame antelope.
0: Yeah. It's not a tame antelope. It's tame.
1: Dracula by tame antelope.
0: No, it's Dracula by tame. Who's
2: Vampire
0: Simon?
2: By tame antelope. Tame.
3: Dracula by tame. Gazelle? No.
1: No, well, sort of, almost. What's a gazelle is a...
2: I didn't know it was an animal.
0: Neither did I.
2: That's not.
3: Mammal?
0: Tame mammal, Dracula.
1: It starts with I.
0: I mean, look, he said Dracula. We should really.
2: Yeah, Dracula by Tame in.
3: Oh.
2: Impala. Did you say Tame Impala, Simon? Yes.
0: Did you say Tame Impala?
3: Yes. Tame
2: Impala. Yeah. Oh, my gosh. How easy was that?
0: Wow.
2: What an easy way to win.
0: Gosh.
1: Tame
0: the quickest
1: Impala.
0: Winner we've had.
2: There you go, Simon. Hopefully the gardening gets rained off today and you'll just have the best day ever.
3: Yes, it's just a heavier.
0: Oh, no.
1: Good on you, Simon.
2: Well, you can go and dream about a holiday now.
1: Congratulations.
0: Tame cheetah. Good banger from them.
2: Tame mammal.
1: Impala's very quick.
0: You really threw him back with that. That was just
2: I did not know Impala. I had neither no idea an Impala was
1: Impala,
2: an animal.
1: They're like a gazelle.
2: It's like a deer, right?
0: Mm. Right, Attenborough. No, tomorrow. Tomorrow's the day.
1: Are you sure?
0: Tomorrow.
1: No, you said that yesterday.
2: No, but it's because of the time difference. It's David Attenborough's 100th birthday tomorrow.
0: Today's
2: the last. Well, what I was going to say was it's the last day that he is 99.
0: It's the last day he's allowed to play with Lego.
2: It's a lot, yeah.
0: The Tame Impala roamed Albert Park Lake.
1: Sorry.
2: With vampires and Olivia Rodrigo.
0: I'd like you to wear it so I'd say that.
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8: We've got lights on flash over in Hampton Park on Hallam Road at Somerville Road and reports of a crash in South Melbourne on Queens Road near Kings Way. On our major arterials, a broken down truck on the Ring Road green for bound at Pascabel Road. The left-hand lane is closed, slowing to a 40k drive. The Monash Freeway is slowing city bound from Clyde Road to Belgrave Hallam Road, then from Stevenson's Road to Warrigal Road. And the Mornington Peninsula Freeway has delays city bound from the East Link just passing Thompson's Road. For the one who's always been there, celebrate her this Mother's Day with Pandora. Discover bracelets and necklaces with personalised engravings she'll love. Give a gift that comes from the heart. Today we have showers with a top of 14 degrees. Right now it's 7 degrees on Melbourne's Nova 100.
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0: Good morning, Melbourne. This is Nova 100. You are on the air with Jace, Lauren and Clint. This is great. In Pieces Together will premiere on Fox Sports, available on KO Sports and Foxtel, as well as Binge at 8:30 Australian Eastern Standard Time on May 13. It's a must-watch doco.
1: Yeah, the documentary is all about Blake Johnson. He recently completed a world record-breaking 40-hour continuous surf, and Blake joins us this morning. Good morning.
2: So how was it, the actual surf itself? Because I'd imagine it was quite onerous out there, but you were there to make a point, to raise awareness. What were your sort of innermost thoughts while you were in this record-breaking attempt?
3: Look, I went through to the depth of every emotion in that 40 hours, just frustration at how big the surf was. Like, this wasn't a piddly little shorey at Surfers Paradise. This was like 5-6 foot closeouts, and so I was totally frustrated, elated when my mates came out, my kids came out and surfed with me. There was every sort of emotion that I went through, and I was physically that drained. I actually hadn't slept for 2 days before I paddled out due to the excitement and froth, and only me and my wife knew that. But we weren't going to tell anyone else any of the medical.
1: No way they would have let you do it.
3: It really tested me, and I definitely underestimated. And I look back now, I go for a normal surf now, and I'm pretty active and hypo in the surf. I get a lot of waves. I'm like, it's really surprising that I'm surprising myself, going, well, that was pretty big feat.
1: Well, you must have had to go to a different place you hadn't been before in your mind to get through it.
3: Yeah, absolutely. Like, a lot of it, like, I look back at some of the things that happened, it felt like a pretty mystical experience.
0: Mm. What about during the 40 hours? Was there ever any scares of, like, sharks or, like, blue bottles getting blown in, stingers?
3: I ran in. I was not saying I was frustrated. Like, paddled at 1 a.m. on the Thursday morning under these big lights.
0: Oh, no.
3: And the first stroke, we had these big brown jellyfish come out of the river that summer.
4: See you later. Yeah.
3: And they were freaking everywhere. So every third paddle, you'd be hitting them going, ah. And they weren't a mad sting, but they were enough to sort of shock you a little bit.
4: So you were getting stung.
3: Getting stung, yeah. But I had a steamer on just for protection, and I kept that on the whole time, even though the weather got amazing the next day. I could have easily switched to boardies, but I kept the steamer on to keep it authentic to one surf, and that protected me. The waves being big, and I got out the back the first time, and the fetch of the lights was much further out. The surf was way bigger than when we tested the lights the week before. So I'll paddle out, and it's this oil slick darkness.
1: Oh, no.
3: And every time a wave would come, it would go dark and then a bright light from light. And I just felt this, like, even if there was a big, you know, big Brucey out here somewhere, I wouldn't see it. I don't know what's going on.
1: No.
3: So
1: no way.
3: There was a moment at the start where I just went, and then I switched on and went, here we go.
1: The ocean terrifies me.
0: Oh, yeah, and you can't piss yourself. My dad always said, don't swim near kids at the beach because they pee. Sharks are attracted to fear.
1: I don't think that's true, is it?
0: No, I don't know.
4: Or the piss?
0: Both. Well, you're scared, so the shark.
1: He was out there for 40 hours.
4: Oh, no.
1: It was all going on. I don't want to know about it, Blake. But yeah, the ocean absolutely terrifies me. Like, the depth of the ocean is just freaky-taky. I can't imagine being out there in the dark. You must have got disoriented at times as well, not knowing which way was up and backwards and where the shore was if it was that dark.
3: Yeah, absolutely, just getting smashed under the water. And the lights were so bright. It's not that pleasant surfing at night. Like, the lights just are blinding when you go on changing direction and surfing and getting in there as well. So, there was plenty of moments like that, especially on the second night when I broke the world record for the longest time at 30 hours. I was pretty delusional. No
0: what time
3: sleep
0: was that?
3: Falling asleep
0: during
3: on the
0: board.
3: That was in the morning, the second morning. So that was 7 o'clock in the morning.
1: Did you eat out there?
3: We had lifeguards on jet skis passing food and a part of the safety. Every couple of hours we had to go in and get our vitals checked.
0: Bo, don't drop my sub.
2: Hey, Blake, In Pieces Together, I'm really looking forward to the watch. Now, we talk about stigma, especially stigma when it comes to blokes and mental health. I don't know if you're aware of a conversation we've been having in AFL land, which is where we find ourselves here in Melbourne at the moment, but there are some issues at the moment, issues playing out at AFL clubs. How are we going by and large, and what do you hope this helps achieve?
3: Yeah, look, there's been a lot of campaigns for mental health and great awareness raised for it as well, but it really hasn't done anything to change the statistics. If you look at the suicide statistics, they've gotten worse. You know, nine Australians a day, 7 of them are men. And I believe it's about taking action, having conversations that matter and having healthy lifestyle that shows to the younger generation this is how it's done.
1: Yeah.
2: The sad truth here is that a lot of these people impacted are younger or young people, and that is heartbreaking. People that have the rest of their lives ahead of themselves.
3: Yeah, it's horrible, you know, and they feel secluded. Life's so much different to when we grew up as well.
2: Yeah.
3: And that's why I think, as us being adults and living with empathy and putting ourselves in their shoes, you know, until we really as a society change what we deem as successful, you know, it's not having the amazing career and a beautiful home and house and security. Like, that stuff's very important, but what's the most important is our mental health, you know, and the impact we have on the people in the world around us. That's what's important.
0: Well said,
3: and that's
0: mate.
3: What needs to be shown and taught and educated, and know how we can do that for ourselves, because we're worth it.
0: Well said. In Pieces Together will premiere on Fox Sports, available on KO Sports and Foxtel, as well as Binge 8:30 on May 13. Hey, Blake, before we let you go, what was your dad like, mate? Tell us a bit about him.
3: Oh, he was the best. He was not like me. He was really humble and quiet. He was very, very stoic. Hard-working man that, you know, never seen him complain. And I'm so proud to have had and so grateful that I got 30 years with him, you know. It took a long time to get over it. And I just know that the grease, the price we pay for absolute love and admiration. And, I'm super proud to have had a dad like that.
1: I'm tipping he'd be pretty proud of you.
0: Yeah, he'd be pretty bloody proud of you too,
1: like,
0: mate.
3: Thank you.
5: Yeah. Jace, Lauren and Clint.
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20: 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We've got lights on flash in Hampden Park on Hallam Road at Somerville Road, and reports of a crash in South Melbourne on Queens Road near Kings Way. Over on our major arterials, the Monash Freeway is slowing city bound from Clyde Road to Belgrave Hallam Road, then again from Stevenson's Road to Warrigal Road, and the Prince's Freeway building city bound from the Mulby Bypass to Corroy Creek Road. 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Today we have showers with a top of 14. Right now it's 7 degrees on Melbourne's Nova 100.
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23: Hello Melbourne, Clint Stanaway with your latest in news. Several hospitality venues are on the brink of closure as arson attacks hit the city's nightlife. The so-called pub wars have led to crisis talks between police and the state government. A whopping 500 small businesses in Victoria have folded since the March rate rise. That follows recent data showing a 20% of households across the country living month to month with little to no buffer on their mortgage repayments. Overseas in the US and Iran appear to be getting closer to a deal that could end the Mideast conflict. It's understood progress has been made on a potential deal, but the details are being kept under wraps. The parents of a toddler in a coma after inhaling cake decorating dust have issued a warning to other mums and dads. The Gold Coast mum and professional baker was making a bluey birthday cake when her 14-month-old son fell ill. The supplier has since pulled the product from shelves. And parts of the country are on snow watch this morning as a polar air blast sweeps in. The Weather Bureau says today could be the coldest day of the year yet, with snow forecast for mountains in Victoria. Nova Sport, the BMW Expo sale event is on now. Receive savings equal to the GST on BMW X range vehicles. It ends June 30. T's and C's apply. Hawthorn will be out to end Freo's 7-game winning streak when the two teams meet in Perth tonight. The Hawks have made 3 changes. And Travis Head and Paddy Cummins, their Sunrisers, have beaten the Kings by 33 runs in the IPL. And Melbourne, you're up to date on Nova 100.
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0: Well, good morning, Melbourne. It is just gone 22-7. Hey, guys, coming up today, we've got numerous chances to win invites to our annual Mother's Day lunch.
1: We sure do. We thought, you know, for those of you who might be cramming, perhaps haven't got organised yet, we're going to give away many, many seats to our Mother's Day lunch.
2: That's glorious.
0: Starting
1: all throughout the morning.
0: Right now.
2: Okay.
1: 132410 is our number. If you want to bring your gorgeous mum, or perhaps your mum who deserves a day out, or you know a friend who's a great mum, maybe it's a sister who's
2: someone
1: an excellent
2: deserving.
1: Mum,
0: yep.
1: A mother figure. If you want to bring them along to Nobu and to see the Devil Wears Prada 2 in Village Gold Class at Crown, call now and you could be joining us tomorrow.
0: 132410.

0: This is Nova 100. You're on the air with Jase, Lauren and Clint, and Rory Lobb from the Doggies going to be in this morning after 7 o'clock. We love Rory.
1: Oh, my gosh. We've got so much on the show today, don't we?
2: We've also got tickets
1: to see Cat's Eye at their pop-up in Melbourne on Friday as well. But right now on 13-24-10, we want you to join us for Mother's Day.
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5: Truth is, there is no one that can do what I do.
0: Let's go. Matthew on 13-24-10. Morning, Matty.
6: Good morning, mate. How are you?
0: We're good. You want to treat your partner, who is also a mum to your one-year-old daughter. Oh, sorry.
6: Three-year-old.
0: One daughter.
1: Aww. And are you going to come with your partner or are you going to send her with a friend?
6: I'll come with her.
0: Yeah.
1: All right, Matty, what's your partner's name?
6: Ricky.
2: She must be a great mum, Maddie.
6: Oh, she is unbelievably unreal.
2: Oh.
6: She's 10 out of 10. Oh. Always trying. Fantastic mother.
1: Oh.
6: I just can't appreciate her enough.
1: Oh, that's so sweet. Well, we look forward to seeing you on Friday. Matthew, are you excited to see The Devil Wears Prada too?
0: Or
6: 100%.
1: Yeah. Oh, yeah,
6: 100%.
1: Good. Yes.
0: Or are you excited to get on the bubbles with Clint Knight at Nobu?
6: Bit of both.
1: Yeah.
2: Sounds like Devil Wears Prada for him.
0: Yeah, really does.
1: Matthew, we will see you and your beautiful partner and mother of your little girl tomorrow. We can't wait.
6: Beautiful. Thank you, guys.
1: You're welcome. Let's go to Kat now. Good morning.
0: Kat. Hey, Kat. Hello, Kat.
7: No, it's Trish.
0: Oh, we've got Trish.
1: Oh, we've got Trish.
0: Hello, Trish.
7: Hi.
1: I don't know why we've got Kat written here.
0: Yeah.
1: Kat, do you have five daughters?
7: I have five children, three girls and two boys.
0: Wow.
1: Have you got cat, Trish?
7: No, I don't have a cat.
1: I'm not sure how we've got your name down as cat. Okay, Trish, you're a mum of five. You definitely deserve a day out. Would you like a few champagnes with us at Nobu tomorrow?
7: Yes, I would. I'd love that. Thank you.
2: Kat, what does the day mean to you as a mom?
1: Her name's Trish.
2: Oh, sorry, Trish. Oh, my God. Trish, sorry.
7: You know what? I had nothing planned for Mother's Day yet because life is so busy with the kids and running around. So I'm just looking forward to having a nice break, a day off.
0: Well,
2: Go ahead, Kat.
0: Trish, we're going to wine and dine
7: and
0: you.
7: Wine.
0: We're going to do lunch at Nobu and then conga line all the way to Village Cinemas to watch The Devil Wears Prada 2.
7: Oh, that's awesome. Thank you.
1: We look forward to seeing you and one of your kids or a girlfriend or whoever you like. We'll see you tomorrow. We can't wait to meet you.
0: 13-24-10 is our number. I'm doing up the name tags. I'll put
2: both.
0: Okay.
2: Trish
1: has no cats.
0: Exactly.
2: We got one more invite.
1: We sure do.
2: On us right now. Okay, let's go to Point Cook, shall we? To you, Annabelle.
8: That's very exciting.
2: Hello. Hey, do you want to come along with us to our Mother's Day lunch?
8: I would love to come.
1: Oh, my God. Annabelle, nominating yourself, that is an iconic move, and you deserve it. You got three kids, and we're going to celebrate you tomorrow.
8: Oh, thank you. That's fantastic.
1: Annabelle, who are you going to bring?
8: You can't bring all three, can we?
2: No. Do you have a favourite child?
8: No, I keep telling them that no.
1: Well, have you got a girlfriend you can bring? Leave the kids at home.
8: Oh, I could, but my daughter would kill me if I did.
1: All right, so we'll see you and your daughter. Not your favourite child. Just say we invited the daughter.
0: 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Guys, we got more invites to go after 7 this morning here on Nova. Yeah.
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10: Hello again. We've got lights on flash in Hampton Park on Hallam Road at Somerville Road and reports of a crash in South Melbourne on Queens Road near Kings Way. Over on our major arterials, a humour slowing city bound from O'Hearn's Road past Cooper Street. The Prince's Building city bound from the Mobby Bypass to Kilroy Creek Road. The Monash has congestion city bound from Clyde Road to Belgrave Hallam Road, then again from Stud Road to Warrigal Road. And the Mornington Peninsula Freeway has delays city bound from the East Link past Thompson's Road. 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Today we have showers with a top of 14 degrees, right now at 7 degrees on Melbourne's Nova 100.
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9: Okay, well, I'm going to pass you this. This is on Happy National Health
11: Day.
9: Oh,
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11: What if Kate Winslet is watching this?
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0: Can you do like a Bridgerton accent?
11: But I think I'm more Cockney. Like, I could do a National Healthy Ageing Day is held on the 6th of May, 2026.
0: Didn't know I was working with the Artful Dodger.
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0: Just gone 5 to 7. Still to come this morning, more invites to our annual Mother's Day lunch and coming up details on how you can cheer in $50,000. We are doing Say Hey for 50K. Today we're heading to Frankston. All the details after the news at 7.
1: Yeah, we are. It's going to be a good trip.
0: Yep.
1: Also, Rory Lobbs just lobbed. He's in shortly.
0: He is.
2: Hello. Looks before like we get to Rory, though.
0: Looks like he's packing the dairy section at Coles. The guy's so
1: rugged. Yeah, well, it's cold outside. It's going to snow today on the Victorian Alps.
2: Yeah, I'm not surprised if it's 12 degrees in the city.
1: Are they called Alps? Yeah, the snow fields. Right. Yeah. It's up in the mountains. It's going to snow.
0: In the Alps.
2: Mount Buller.
1: Yeah.
2: Hey, guys, it has been a big week for our Clint Stanaway.
0: Yes.
2: Everybody knows the show is now called Jason. You forget sometimes, but that's okay. It's now called
0: Chase, Lauren and
2: Clint. Jace is ready to take his name off the billboard today. The dads are fighting. Anyway, right across Melbourne, there's been Clint Stanaway fever. We've had flash mobs. There was cakes. There was all kinds of treats with his name on it. There were sandwiches. Now,
1: which, by the way, it's always a lot.
2: Lot of it was planned because we were trying to get some Clint Stanaway fever in the air. But then a few people jumped on board.
0: Mm-hmm. Which I love.
2: There were tiramisus popping up yesterday that we didn't know about.
1: Yeah, sticky date tiramisu.
0: Yeah.
2: Well, someone's thrown shade at us.
0: Oh.
2: In the form of, you know, there's horse racing, there's harness racing, and there's greyhound racing.
1: Yes. What, have I got a dog?
2: You don't have a dog. But the Meadows, which is apparently where the greyhounds race, have named a race.
0: Oh, my God.
2: Finally Nova Welcome Stanaway. The Finally Nova.
0: Hang on, you've got a race.
2: Welcome Stanaway race.
1: No, hang on. It is, Jace, this is the time honoured.
0: It's just a race?
1: Yeah. The time honoured Finally Nova Welcome Stanaway Stakes.
0: The Dish Lickers.
2: The Dish Lickers. The Finally Nova Welcome Stanaway Stakes at the Meadows on Saturday.
0: Now, I haven't noticed it.
2: This is not SponCon or an ad. Now,
1: so
2: what are some
1: Saturday
2: of the
1: horses?
2: Not the horses. What are some of the dogs in there, Jace?
1: Okay.
2: What do we got? Handsome Ratio.
1: Oh, that's going to win.
2: Aston Posse. Zipping Sing.
0: Salt Sprinkle. Doesn't sound very
2: I
0: far.
2: I think Salt. No, it's Salt Speckle.
1: Mapunga Rule. And Yolenta Bale.
2: Anyway.
1: Some strange names, isn't it?
2: But, I don't know if I'm into the greyhounds.
1: Handsome Ratio sounds like our dog.
2: Dish Lickers? You love it, do you?
0: No. Whoa. No, I don't love
2: what
0: it.
2: What did you just raise your eyebrows and nod and lick your lips for? Like, I'm into it. I don't even know if you knew you did that.
1: They're the Jace Lickers.
2: That took a turn.
0: I love dogs. That's all.
2: I like rescue greyhounds.
0: Mm. Yeah.
2: Anyway.
1: So keep your eye on the Meadows.
2: They've thrown shade.
1: Saturday
2: finally.
1: Night. Wow.
2: Finally.
1: So what time's that? 8:54 PM. Okay.
0: On
1: get
0: Saturday.
1: On board. Yeah. Get on board.
0: Yeah, normally the greys
2: we should
0: run
2: make
0: later Jace in the day.
2: We should make Clint go and run in it.
0: He should
2: be
0: the rabbit.
2: Well,
0: do you know what? No, he should be the rabbit. You know how they chase the rabbit?
1: Jace.
2: One of those dogs would bite him right on the arse as he was
0: running.
1: Yeah. Look at number 5. What does it say?
0: Where's 5?
2: Oh, there's a vacant box. I can put you in it.
0: Vacant box?
1: I'll put the yellow sash on and away we go.
2: Could you sprint 600 metres?
1: Oh, no. No.
2: 600 metres.
0: Tie to the rabbit. What a nice honour.
2: Well, I think they're actually just having a dig at us.
0: Well, we will take it.
1: Well, are they? Or are they just, you know, in the spirit of...
2: I think they're like, finally, Nova. Good
0: Meadows
2: on you guys.
0: Meadows is a good track as well. I would take that as a compliment.
1: Where is it?
2: Is it a premium track?
0: Yeah, it's premium. It's in Australia compared to later in the night when sometimes people start betting on...
1: Oh, you go to Hong Kong.
2: Are there Dish Lickers in Hong Kong too?
0: Apparently. Mm-hmm. Apparently... Yeah.
1: Oh, let's see what's happening in South Africa.
0: When people start betting on races outside Australia, it's time to go. Huh?
1: Yeah, that's
2: time
1: grim.
2: To leave the TAB, you reckon?
0: Yeah, absolutely.
2: Gamble responsibly, y'all.
0: Yep. It is a
2: what
0: fast...
2: do they say?
0: When
2: you win some, you lose more.
0: That's it. Yeah. That's what the 10-year-old told me. Coming up, we're going to check your run to work latest in news and then details on how we are handing out cash in Frankston.
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6: 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People to crash in Coburg on Sydney Road south of Harding Street. Delays in both directions. Trams are also affected. A crash in Warrandyte on Harris Gully Road at Tyndalls Road. Some flooding on the Monash Freeway on the Heatherton Road outbound entry ramp. Police are currently diverting traffic. And reports of a crash over in South Melbourne on Queens Road outbound after Kingsway. Delays are back to the West Gate. 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Today we have showers with a top of 14. Right now it's 6 degrees on Melbourne's Nova 100.
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8: Hello Melbourne, Clint Stanaway with you. The city's ongoing bar wars have led to crisis talks between police and the state government. It's understood the detectives who led the hunt for Desi Freeman have been called in to track down those behind a spate of arson attacks. A group of ISIS brides is flying back to Australia despite the threat of being arrested and charged when they get here. Four women and nine children due to arrive on separate flights later today, including one which is due to land here in Melbourne. The US president warns the bombing will resume if Iran doesn't agree to a lasting peace deal. The ultimatum from Donald Trump comes as Tehran reviews his latest proposal to end the conflict. Anybody who witnessed a crash on the Monash yesterday afternoon should get in touch with police. Two 17-year-old boys are under police guard in hospital now after the stolen car they were in ended up on its roof at Mount Waverley. And several celebs have been snapped strolling the streets of New York City at 7 a.m. after partying all night long after this year's Met Gala. Nova Sport Time, the grilled lunch savers here. Slider, six bites, mini chips, $14.90. 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T's and C's apply. Well, it's 2 versus 3 in the AFL tonight. The Hawks battle the Dockers in Perth. Kickoff around 9 p.m. And Aussie cricket captain Pat Cummins has been offered a contract extension through to the end of 2029. The terms would reportedly bring his earnings to $4 million a year. And you're up to date on Melbourne's Nova 100.
9: George loved reading mystery stories to his flock.
10: I know who the killer was.
11: No more.
10: The mystery will be solved when I read the ending tomorrow.
9: But now he's the mystery.
12: Our shepherd was murdered.
9: And his sheep.
12: We need to look for clues.
9: We'll solve the crime.
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9: From a director of Minions.
13: You think you can solve a crime?
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14: Sheep.
9: Hugh Jackman, The Sheep Detectives. In cinemas now.
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17: 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Happy Friday Eve. 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
18: Yes. 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So we've got a picket fence and a red front door.
8: Now, if Carnegie was anything to go by, we are going to get a big, big line of people today. Can't wait to see you all.
17: So how this works today... We are going to be hitting up Bayside Centre in Frankston outside the entertainment complex between 4 and 5pm this afternoon. Come down, say hey to Lauren, Clint and myself, and you go in the running to win $10,000, which we will draw tomorrow. So yes, the only people in the draw We'll be the ones out of there this afternoon.
18: That's right. We're going to try and get through as many of you as we can between 4 and 5 p.m. Please come down. It'd be so nice to meet you all.
17: It'd
18: Gosh, we met some amazing people the other day.

0: didn't we?
1: Already offloaded 10K. We've got another 10K to go this afternoon.
2: Now, I had a text message overnight from the franchisee of the Sporting Globe, who has promised to bring you trays of wings, Jace, because he knows how much you love them.
0: You do love.
1: I love wings.
2: You love a wing.
0: I'd eat them after the handshake.
1: I was about to say. Like,
2: imagine that just...
0: Oh, licking your fingers and then shaking hands.
1: No, love to meet you.
0: Everyone's going to be like, can you sanitise before you touch
1: me? I've got some cheese sauce on
0: You can have some wings after cheese you've done all your hard work.
1: Yeah. After.
0: Well done.
1: Yeah.
0: That'll be fun.
1: Then wings. That's the order. All right, it's afternoon, 4 till 5pm in Frankston. Come down and we'll win $10,000. Coming up next, though... One of our favourites, Rory Lobb from the Doggies, is in. He's going to join us. Sam Fender, Olivia Dean now. This is Rain Me In. And it's a poncho looking day across Melbourne. We got showers, tops of 14. This is

0: Sam Fender, Olivia Dan, good morning, Melbourne. 13 past 7. This is Nova 100. You're on the air with Jase, Lauren and Clint. Showers today, tops of 14. We are going for...
1: Our next guest is a towering defender for the Western Bulldogs.
2: Lob behind. What a brilliant effort for a big man.
1: Please welcome to the show, Rory Lord.
0: Hey.
3: Good morning.
4: Good morning.
0: Morning, Rory.
3: It's a miserable day out there to be running around a footy oval training. Do you have to go out and train in the rain today?
4: No, today is just a light weight session and then a little bit of touch. We have an indoor area where we can do that so we don't need to go out into this weather.
3: We wouldn't want you to get cold.
0: And then what, the boys head to Adelaide today?
4: Yeah, the boys are flying out today. I'm still in rehab, so I'll train tomorrow. We'll have a big training session with all the non-travellers because our VFL doesn't have a game this week.
0: Right.
3: How is the injury?
4: Yeah, it's good. I feel really good. It's just with hamstrings, you can't risk them when they're in bad spots. And I had a little stir up early when I was trying to get back. So we're just sort of taking it pretty easy with it.
5: Just one more on the weather. Very important question. Are you a long sleeves guy?
4: I used to be a long sleeves guy. I don't wear long sleeves for games anymore, but we usually wear those compression, like the tracksuit. Some boys wear the legging stuff.
0: I was about to say, anyone ever wear them in the leg department?
4: Yeah, we do. There's a few boys that do the full wetsuit, which is pretty funny to see when you go full long sleeve into long long pants.
3: But would be me. It's so cold. There's just no way I'd be running around in shorts and a singlet out there today.
0: Also, we've had a couple of flashes over the years. So, you need to rein them in.
4: Yeah, I feel I chuck the beanie on every now and again, and that suffices most of the time because, you know, it just keeps the heat in. Yeah. You almost get too hot when you wear a beanie for training.
3: You guys are big and tough, but do even you big tough guys go, I don't want to do it today. Yeah. It's cold because it's currently 7 degrees, but that feels like temperature is 2.9 in Melbourne. It is cold.
4: Yeah, I mean, I tell you, when we go out, when it's like this and we're doing a light training session and the rain's coming in sideways, It's windy out in Witten, you know, you really contemplate being out there. I think a few boys sort of maybe fake a couple of injuries to run in just to get warm. But yeah, they usually prepare a bit of soup when on days like this. So we come in off the track and have a bit of soup.
5: It's your favourite, Jase.
3: That's nice.
5: Yeah, you wouldn't survive out there with soup.
3: Why are you
5: hates soup.
3: Geez.
5: He hates soup.
3: He wants soup and he
4: What's
3: sits
4: wrong with
3: in
4: soup?
3: A, he sits
5: I'm
3: in
5: not
3: a heater.
5: He goes, oh, I'll do fur. I will do a fur.
0: Yeah,
5: no,
0: I like
5: soup.
0: A fur.
3: He doesn't think a fur is a soup. But he'll sit here some mornings when it's cold outside and it's the heat is on in here and he'll go, oh, it's so cold, I need a fur. At like 9 o'clock in the morning. I don't know why you're blowing up about the boys running around in the cold getting soup.
0: Oh, I think, guys, you want to warm up, look at your bloody pay packets. Get out there and kick the football.
5: Hey, Rory.
3: Because you're volunteering here, Jase, we forgot.
4: Well, not everyone's on $1 million, mate.
5: Oh, shots fired. We spoke briefly about the injury situation. Look, it hasn't been kind on the boys from the West, it must be said, in the last couple of weeks. But is the skipper okay, the Bont? Is he ready to roll?
4: Yeah, I mean, he's been dealing with that, you know, knee swell up or whatever it was from the Geelong game. And, you know, I can't believe the way that he's been playing his football, like, you know,
5: he's
4: getting
5: machine,
4: up everywhere.
5: Oh,
4: he just finds a way. And the way that he started the game really, like, you know, got everyone on board and, you know, gave us a chance to win that game with the team that's, you know, won 7 in a row now and it's going pretty well. So for him to start like that with, you know, what he's going through with his body, I mean, there's not obviously an injury there, but when you're banged up like that, it's pretty hard to go out there.
5: Now, I understand that there might be a new arrival at the kennel in the form of an opera singer slash theatre star. Rumour... Fact.
4: Well,
5: is Josh Pittman a new recruit? Is he going to be pulling on the jumper?
3: Josh Pittman. I went to school with Josh Pittman.
4: I mean, I
3: the
4: had
3: singer.
4: Well, I haven't met him yet.
0: Was he one of the ten tenors?
3: He was one of the ten tenors.
0: Was he really?
3: Yeah,
0: oh,
3: and he just played the Phantom. He was actually one of the ten tenors, and he just played the Phantom in the Phantom of the Opera. He's an incredible performer. But what is he doing at the Bulldogs?
5: There is a report around, I think it was today, today's paper, about the fact that Josh Pittman has been recruited to offer mental well-being training to Western Bulldogs play because he is a Western Bulldogs fan.
4: Well, this is the first I've heard of it.
5: Yeah.
4: But, yeah, I mean, that would be amazing. Maybe you can teach the boys a few vocals.
5: I was going to say.
4: That'd be nice.
3: Are there any singers down at the club?
4: Not that I know of. Artie Jones likes to belt out every song that comes on in the gym and almost ruins them because he just non-stop sings.
5: Not Les Mis, though.
4: No.
3: Musicals. There's always someone at a footy club who takes the guitar on the interstate trips and sings and kumbaya around the campfire. Not at the Doggies?
4: Not at the Doggies, yeah. We had Dill Addison the, what is it? Welfare manager?
0: Yep.
4: Player welfare? Yeah. Dualison. I'm just trying to remember his role. It's been a while since he's been at the Giants. He's actually good on the guitar. I used to live with him and he used to belt out a few and be on the guitar.
0: Flint's got a guitar at his place. It's covered in dust and never gets a run. But
5: never used it. Just an accessory.
0: Hey, can I ask about Whiteboard Gate? As a player not directly associated with it, the dramas that went on between Essendon and Brisbane with the whole whiteboard and the weaknesses.
4: Sorry, I forgot about it already.
3: Every club do. I feel like people were outraged, but every club would do something like that.
0: Were you shocked by it? Like, what do you guys do that's similar?
4: I mean, we don't have a whiteboard that I've seen. Obviously, the coaches will go through players' strengths and weaknesses, and then we will speak about it going into a game, whether, you know, you're talking about, if we're looking at it as a backline whole, we'll just talk about what the players do.
0: But were you shocked that Brisbane had that?
4: I mean, it's very old school in a way, like putting it up on a whiteboard, but I mean, that's the way that they go about it, and, you know, they're back-to-back premiers, and, you know,
3: it's obviously working.
4: It is a ruthless game in a way, and that wasn't meant to get out, but, you know, we all study Oppo, and we know what players are good at and what they're not good at.
0: That's what we're saying.
4: It's not a big thing. It's how we prepare, really, and, you know, it to be on a whiteboard in their club should be fine.
3: And should be private as well. But they did write that one of the other players' strengths was his girlfriend. Now, we met your wife, Lexi, the other day, and everyone and your wife's beautiful sisters and mother, the entire in-laws, and I think everyone decided that she is also one of your strengths. She's one of the most beautiful women I've ever seen in my life.
0: You got to hold on to that one, mate.
4: Well, that's the plan, mate. That's why I married her.
5: If you don't, Jace is coming.
3: We were watching her Instagram. Oh, I was watching her Instagram yesterday. What on earth is that chocolate bar thing that she has made? Because hoping you would come in here today with that peanut butter.
4: There was some still in the fridge. Yeah, I should have brought them in.
0: Well, off you go. You're not going to Adelaide.
4: I'll shoot back.
3: Is she an amazing cook?
4: Oh, she's amazing. She started out just baking when I first started seeing her, and she was cooking, and then I gave her a little bit of honest feedback early about her cooking. Her baking was, it was actually fine. She took it on board, which I don't think she would take it on board now if I said it. But she was an amazing baker. She used to do big food platters, you know, when she was younger, and like I'll show you some photos, but they were amazing. And she's sort of taught herself how to cook, and she's done a book, she did the cookbook, and she's got another book coming out soon. She's just finishing that off at the moment.
0: She's coming for you.
3: Yeah. No, that healthy chocolate bar thing she made up. I'm inspired. I'm going to make that.
4: Yeah.
3: I probably never will.
0: No, it's about
4: to you should. It was very good.
3: Was it as good as it looked?
4: It was actually very good.
3: Go and check out Lexi on Instagram.
5: Quickly, do the Dogs beat the Power? Of course they do, huh?
4: Well, yeah, that's the plan. I mean, we always go in to win games. But, yeah, I mean, if we play like we did against Freo, I feel like it gives us a great chance to beat the Power over there. They've been playing some really good football.
5: They have. Yeah.
0: Rory Lobb from the Doggies joining us on the air.
3: Good luck with the injury. We can't wait to see you back out there soon.
4: Thank you.
0: All right.
3: Stay inside in the warm today because your hamstring is sore.
4: I'll try.
0: You're on 22 past 7 at Nova.
6: Yeah. Jace, Lauren and Clint.
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10: We've got a crash in Coburg on Sydney Road, south of Harding Street. Delays in both directions with trams also affected. A crash in Warrandyte on Harris Gully Road at Tendalls Road. A breakdown on the Ring Road on the Dalton Road Greensboro bound ramp. The right-hand lane is currently blocked. Some flooding on the Monash Freeway on the Heatherton Road outbound entry ramp with police diverting traffic. And reports of a crash in South Melbourne on Queens Road outbound after Kingsway. Delays are back to the Westgate. 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Today we have showers with a top of 14. Right now it's 7 degrees on Melbourne's Nova 100.
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0: 26 past Ooh, 7.
5: A little chuckle.
0: Oh, I'm just like, we've got a wide demographic of ages at work on this show.
5: That's the beauty of our show.
0: And if you just overheard what I did phone room, did you?
3: Is this about?
0: The Sistine Chapel?
3: Oh,
5: got passed
3: gosh.
5: Down the chain to us as well.
0: Yeah. Yeah.
3: There was a conversation about the Sistine Chapel. What do you know about the Sistine Chapel?
0: Church, God, house Where, party every Saturday. Mm. Gen Z?
3: Not exactly, but.
0: You know.
5: Glorious,
0: Gen
5: historic.
0: Gen Z, whereabouts would we find the Sistine Chapel?
31: On 16 Chapel Street.
5: Oh, you thought it was the 16 Chapel.
3: And she thought it was on Chapel Street.
0: Just down from Lambs on Chapel?
5: Yeah, just leave straight from electric to the 16 Chapel.
3: That's Gen Z for you.
0: Hey, 13-24-10 is our number. That'll give you a laugh for this morning. coming up, we have more invites to our annual Mother's Day lunch. 13-24-10 if you want them. Veronica's Forever. This is

0: Noble 100, good morning. You are on the air with Jase, Lauren and Clint.
1: 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I am your mother. Jase, Lauren and Clint's Mother's Day Lunch.
2: Truth is, there is no one that can do what I do.
0: PSA, Mother's Day is Sunday.
3: Sunday is
4: Mother's Day.
3: That's it, which means you've got a couple of sleeps to go, Melbourne, if you're not prepared. Perhaps you could win your way to our Mother's Day Lunch tomorrow. 13 24 10 is our number. We're taking the moms of Melbourne to Nobu. We're going to have champagne. We're going to have the black cod. G Crown has some great spots for Mother's Day.
0: A little bit of chicken
3: as
0: well.
3: If you still need to book something.
0: Some edamame.
3: And then we're going to conga line.
4: She's really warm to the idea,
0: she has,
4: isn't she?
0: Yeah.
3: I shan't be doing that. But you two will be leading the conga line.
0: I reckon we're going to get you congering.
4: I think we will too.
3: It's just not going to happen.
4: Front or back?
3: I don't conga.
0: She'd be a middle girl.
3: I mean, I'm a fun time, but I draw the line at congering.
4: Your mum will be up the front.
3: Oh, yeah. Oh,
4: won't she?
0: She'll run her own line.
4: Yeah, she will. A rebel line.
0: We'll lose her at the wheel because we've got to go through the gaming floor.
3: However you'd like to get there, we will be making our way to Village Gold Class at Cranwell. We're seeing the Devil Wears Prada 2 with more champagne and some treats. And oh, my gosh, guys, there's also some presents and for some lucky moms. And let me tell you, if the Devil Wears Prada... So do the mums at Melbourne.
4: What? Someone's been a shopping.
3: That's right. Off to Prada we go, mums.
0: You can celebrate Mother's Day at Crown Melbourne with unforgettable dining and experiences. These invites you cannot buy. You can win them right now. Let's go to Carl in Chadston. Hello.
5: Hey, mate. How are you going?
0: We are good. You want to send...
4: Carlos.
0: You want to send the wife and the mother-in-law?
5: Yeah, I do. It'll be amazing for him. And my wife, being the mother of two, works really hard. So.
3: Oh,
0: I'll tell you what.
3: So are you going to take care of the kids if your wife goes to lunch tomorrow?
5: No, they'll go to daycare. I'll go to work.
3: Oh, great.
0: But brownie points.
3: You have to do pick up, though, Carl.
0: Yeah,
3: let her live a little.
0: Brownie points, though. Send the mother-in-law, too.
4: Yeah, that's great. Well done, Carl.
0: Right. Okay, invite coming your way, mate. Enjoy. Can't wait to meet your missus and your mother-in-law.
3: Hello, Daffy. How are you?
6: Good, how are you?
3: We're
4: Hello,
3: very
4: Daffy.
3: Well, thank you. You're a first-time mum. You've got an eight-month-old. Wowee.
6: Yes.
3: Are you ready for
6: a
3: day off the tools?
6: I am, yes, with my mother-in-law too.
3: Oh, with your mother-in-law.
4: How good, Daffy. Do you love being a mum?
6: Get in there.
3: it's hard, isn't it?
0: But this will be your first Mother's Day.
6: Yes, that's right.
0: Oh, that's really special. That's
3: will
0: really
3: this
0: cool.
3: be one of your first days out with your mother-in-law?
6: Yes.
3: Post baby.
6: Yes.
3: Okay. Well, we can't wait to meet you. We will see you there tomorrow, my friend.
4: See you, Daffy.
6: Thank you.
4: Hey, good morning to you, Brittany.
7: Hello. Oh, my God.
4: Hey, you sound excited. Hey, would you like to tag along with us to our Mother's Day lunch tomorrow?
7: I would absolutely love to. I'm going to bring my sister-in-law, who's a single mom of two boys.
3: Oh,
4: yay.
3: Cool.
4: Fantastic.
3: Awesome. Brittany, what's your sister-in-law's name?
7: Amy.
0: Would
3: you and Amy like a little champagne tomorrow?
7: Oh, absolutely we do. Well deserved.
3: Putting you on the naughty table, Brittany.
7: Thank you so much.
0: we'll see you on the conga line.
3: It's going to be so fun. Now, never fear if you've missed out. We've got a couple of more chances coming up in the show. We're trying to get as many mums in Melbourne as we can to our very special lunch tomorrow.
0: Brittany, were you trying all week for an invite, were you?
7: Oh, we both have been. It's been every single morning.
0: Sorted. We will see you tomorrow and we have the final invites coming up after 8 o'clock this morning.
3: Yes.
0: This event's just getting bigger and bigger every year. I love it.
4: It is.
3: This is bougie, this one.
0: Oh, yeah. It's our annual Mother's Day lunch
3: and
0: this
3: moms,
0: year.
3: There's some Prada coming your way.
0: Whose job was it? Clint and I
4: is
0: offered
4: it a lucky
0: to go
4: door prize? What
0: buy,
4: are we,
0: buy
4: what
0: the
4: we,
0: Prada.
4: What are we thinking, talking?
3: Whoever's the most fun.
0: No.
3: We'll find a better way to find the winners of the Prada. There is a Prada handbag.
4: You're kidding me.
3: Floating around.
0: Can we not do that?
3: Somewhere to be
0: Everyone
3: found.
0: Look under your seat.
3: No, nah, we won't. Under your bread plate.
4: Under your dinner plate.
3: All right, we've got to come up with a way to gift some special mums some special presents.
0: All right, final invites to our annual Mother's Day lunch coming up this morning after 8. 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
1: 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It's Mel Tresina. Straight after Jace, Lauren and Clint, I'm on playing the biggest fresh hits. 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To Capital's Summertime Ball, live in London. 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
21: 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We've got a crash in Coburg on Sydney Road south of Harding Street. Delays in both directions. Trams are also affected. A crash in Warrandyte on Harris Gully Road at Tyndalls Road. A breakdown on the Ring Road on the Dalton Road Greensbury-bound ramp. The right-hand lane is blocked. And flooding on the Monash Freeway on the Heatherton Road outbound entry ramp with police diverting traffic. Unlock a Volkswagen deal this end of financial year, like the MY25 ID4 Pro from $59,990 drive away. 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Today we have showers with a top of 14. Right now it's 7 degrees on Melbourne's Nova 100.
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4: Hello again, Melbourne. Clint Stanaway with you. As many as 10 Melbourne hospitality venues say they are close to closing amid a spate of violent attacks. Police have now held crisis talks with the Allen government to ensure they have adequate resources. The detectives who led the investigations into the seven-month-long search for Desi Freeman will now be tasked with hunting down the elusive crime syndicate. A mysterious death in Melbourne southeast is being investigated by the homicide squad. The body of a man was found in a car in Noble Park yesterday, his death being treated as suspicious. The Werribee train line has been suspended because of a faulty goods train near Newport. Buses are currently replacing trains between Laverton and Newport. Commuters should allow an extra half an hour for their journey. Contact tracing is now underway aboard a cruise ship at the centre of the deadly hantavirus outbreak. There are now 5 confirmed cases and 8 suspected as well. A Swiss passenger who left the boat 2 weeks ago has now tested positive. And vigils will be held across the country tonight to honour Kumanjayi Little Baby, who was murdered last week. Organisers have asked those attending to wear the 5-year-old's favourite colour pink and light a candle. The Melbourne vigil will take place in Thornbury at the Aboriginal Advancement League from 5:30pm. Nova Sport is next. 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T's and C's apply. Brownlow medalist Matt Rowell will miss his second straight game for Gold Coast as he recovers from an ankle injury. Round 9 gets underway in Perth tonight with Frio hosting Hawthorn. And a TKO win for Aussie boxer Nikita Zhu has come with controversy overnight. His super welterweight bout with Oscar Diaz ended after landing 2 punches on the Spaniard while he was down. And you're up to date on Melbourne's Nova 100.
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0: Well, good morning, Melbourne. Take it easy on the roads today. For some reason, people forget how to drive in the wet.
3: Yeah, it's a good morning, but it's not a nice morning out there.
4: It's a bit foul, isn't it?
3: It's turned. Today's the first day. We knew it was happening last night. I had Paul's away last night, and I lit the fire, and I sat in front of the fire and ate dinner on my own, and I was like, this is actually really nice. The rain was falling, and yeah. It's time for a lock-in on the weekend.
0: I'd had his basketball training. Seven o'clock.
3: It was pouring last night at my house.
0: Pouring. Absolutely pouring.
3: Was his training at 7?
0: It finishes at 7:20. So it's 6 to 7:20.
3: I was in bed by 7:45.
0: His brother's training's at 8 p.m. Cool. 8 p.m.
3: Starts?
0: Starts at 8 p.m.
3: I was in bed before that.
0: I know.
3: No, that's crazy.
0: I'm hearing you.
3: That's crazy talk.
4: Was it just me or was the wind really winding last night? Howling.
3: It wasn't so windy at my house, but it was very, very wet.
4: Look at the rain there on the glass. It's coming in sideways.
3: It looks like the tint's back on.
4: It does, doesn't it?
3: If you know, you know.
0: Take it easy on the roads today. The fire trucks were going up and down the Nepean last night as well because of traffic accidents. So just people forget how to drive in the rain.
3: Yes, we'll be heading out to Frankston a little later. So let's make sure everyone's careful driving out.
0: Just quickly, thoughts on Fed Square? No go for the World Cup?
4: Well, I think football fans have been cheated out of, you know, 3 good nights because there's 3 group matches and possibly more if we advance through the group stage.
3: Why did they cancel it? Because it's too dangerous?
4: They just can't. Well, they're citing issues with the last time there was a World Cup match broadcast on the big screen there.
3: Was it a crowd control issue because there were too many people?
0: Yeah.
4: Security flares.
3: It's also very open. You know, you can't really fence it off.
4: So a couple of bad eggs, I mean, shouldn't ruin the whole spectacle for
0: what's
4: thousands.
0: The talk? We're going to Marvel?
4: Well, there's some talk that it might be held at an alternative venue and that seems to be the logical next choice. Either there, maybe Amy Park, in-house people in the stands.
0: Right. They've got to do something.
3: They hand out flares at Amy Park, don't they?
0: I don't know.
3: Like, there's always flares going off there.
4: Go get yourself a hot dog and a flare.
0: Yeah. Hey, guys, it has just gone 16 to 8. Still to come this morning. Your chance to win cash. 5K question on the way. But next, we have been
3: It's like Christmas Day. This will brighten you up on a cold day, Jason.
0: Yeah. We are on a campaign to find Melbourne's best.
4: Yes.
0: Melbourne's best scrolls, barmese, you
4: Tater
0: name
4: cakes.
0: It. We're looking for it. And today, one close to our heart.

0: every now and then my kids will look at me and go, Dad, what do you do for a living? Can you explain your job? Well, today is one of those days. Dad is working hard.
1: It's a superior job, Jase.
0: Oh, just someone's got to do it.
2: Jason.
0: Lauren.
2: Jason created this segment for this very moment.
0: We got there.
1: Look, this is our public service.
0: It's our way of helping small business.
1: It is.
2: Now, we love to do Melbourne's best, but yep. If there's one thing that we agree on in this show, it's about to cause a divide. And the one thing we agree on is that tiramisu is the ultimate dessert.
0: Yeah. Mm-hmm. Far superior over the streets Viennetta.
2: Oh, far superior over a lemon meringue pie.
1: Was it born out of the Viennetta?
0: Maybe it was. Maybe the Viennetta tried
1: it's
0: to challenge
1: the
0: tiramisu.
1: Campaigner. Now, there is one entrant where I think their motto should be your tattoo. Tiramisu is not just a dessert, it's a way of life.
0: Oh.
1: You could get that put on your bicep.
0: I love it.
1: Your tiramisu eating hand, the bicep.
2: Mm.
0: Just need a bicep.
2: We asked the great people of Melbourne
1: to nominate their
2: yeah. the best tiramisu in Melbourne, and there was unanimously three that got the most votes.
0: Yes, these three constantly kept coming up. Would you like to run through the entrance, Clint Stanaway?
1: Tutti Dolce, Queen Victoria Markets in String Bean Alley. Welcome to you. Welcome to the competition. They offer the OG tiramisu. It's a recipe handed down over generations, but they also have some modern classics. But we also have entries from Fitzroy, Pinto, the team at Pinto.
0: A lot of people suggested
2: Pinto.
0: Pinto
2: is a tiramisu bar.
0: Oh, really?
2: That's on the north side.
0: Yeah, right. Okay.
1: Okay. And then rounded out with Park Street Wine and Pasta in South Melbourne.
2: Oh.
1: Now, this is a classic as well. This is...
0: Permission to say the M word.
1: Moist.
0: Oh, yes. Is
1: what we're looking...
2: Now, we've got three in front of us. Two have come in like self-contained kind of little cup, tub
1: like
2: situation.
1: They've got vessels.
2: And one has obviously come from a slab that has been sliced up and put in a plate.
0: Okay.
1: Okay, here we go.
0: Let's all try tiramisu number one.
2: Okay. It's the way you say it.
1: You ready?
2: Okay. Because this has a lot of the powder on the top. And so I'll talk while you eat. Okay, Clint, talk us through it.
1: There's a lot of powder on the
2: top. You got to get the layers all the way to the bottom.
1: Sometimes if you inhale the powder.
2: I know.
1: You can cough.
0: There's a lot of powder.
1: That's quite nice. Quite a nice sponge.
2: Oh, that's good.
1: The consistency is good and it's got some sort of layer on the bottom.
0: Good, Clint. Look.
1: He's got more dust. It's a real... It's a real OHS problem.
0: They haven't got mine on the dust.
1: The dust.
2: That's really good.
1: I'm opening the second.
2: Let's go the second one.
1: It comes in an elaborate vessel.
2: Self-contained jar.
0: Okay.
2: Now, this is sort of like, if you look at it, biscuit in the middle, cream around the edge.
1: Oh, that's good.
2: You've got to get into the middle for this
1: one. The cream is excellent.
0: I would say more flavour in bite one with this one.
1: It's fantastic.
2: But you've got to get in the middle, or the risk is you could get all the creme in one spoon.
1: I don't want to get too much.
2: Oh, it's good.
0: Doesn't feel as boozy.
2: I don't think the first one was boozy.
1: That's delicious. Mm. I could have a
0: no down the bottom.
2: First one was boozy. Excuse me while I get to the bottom, Melbourne.
0: Dan Murphy's is on the bottom.
1: What's at the bottom?
0: Just try.
2: At the first one, he reckons it's...
0: Yeah, a little boozy at the bottom.
1: Okay.
2: Oh, yeah. A boot at the bottom.
1: Yeah. Tiramisu number three.
0: Okay, we go again. Tiramisu number three.
2: Have you had your palate cleanser done?
0: Oh, sorry, I got the palate cleanser.
2: Here we go. No, now, this is more a traditional slab type.
1: Not into that one.
0: Oh, God, that was harsh.
1: I could tell straight away. As soon as it hit the gob.
0: A lot of powder as well.
2: Oh, I don't know. I like them all.
1: It's a clear winner for mine.
2: Oh, God.
0: What is it?
1: It's a chocolate type.
0: Yeah, it's like a chocolate.
2: I don't think I can discriminate. I think I like tiramisus all shapes and sizes.
1: Well, you can't sit on the fence. You have to tell us which one you like.
0: I think sometimes too much chocolate powder.
2: It looks good, though.
0: Can kill a party.
1: What do you think of three? Because I know this sounds harsh, but I wasn't a big fan. So are we happy to park it?
2: I liked three.
1: Jase,
2: felt like I was in a restaurant.
1: You were a bit critical of three.
2: That was like I was dining in a restaurant.
1: Well, it's on a paper plate.
2: But it was cut from a slab. You know? It's like it's not in it. These others are in a vessel.
1: Well, I'm ready.
0: I'm happy to park number three.
1: It's parked.
2: I don't know.
0: Okay.
2: All right. Well, majority rules. So
0: all
2: it's
0: right,
2: out of one and two.
0: How this works is the official way. We go one, two, three, and then we all say a number.
1: I'm ready because I don't want to go back for a second go because I know that.
2: Clint, you have to. Did you even taste them, Skinny Billy?
1: I did. Look,
0: forgotten what
2: skinny
0: they taste like.
2: Oh, look how much he had.
0: Oh my God!
2: You're
0: what are you,
2: pathetic?
0: A budgie?
2: You don't even get to vote. That's pathetic.
0: Yeah. No. You know what? Your vote's not
2: look
0: counted.
2: At him. Oh, I'm on a diet.
0: What did you lick it?
2: Oh my God! Show me the second one.
0: Oh,
2: who ate that?
1: You know what? When you taste red wine, you're only meant to have a little bit.
0: Oh,
2: this is not a red wine tasting. You didn't even get all the flavors in number two.
1: I'm ready.
2: Well, your vote doesn't count. You've eaten the whole thing.
0: Not the whole thing. I'm trying to be fair.
2: I can't decide.
0: Okay. One, two, three,
1: two.
2: I said one.
1: Which one's two? Whatever one was in this plastic casing.
0: What was number two? Brody, number two was?
2: What's number two?
1: Tutti Dolce.
0: Hey!
2: Oh, that's the one at the Queen Victoria Markets. I've got the double.
1: And guys, you know what? Tiramisu, it is not just a dessert. It's a way of life.
0: Oh,
2: my God.
1: Put it on the wall. Put it on the wall.
2: Tutti, oh, I can't even say it. Tutti Dolce.
0: I forgot
2: Pinto.
0: What it tastes like. I have to go back.
2: And then, I told you, number three was like dining in a restaurant. I was right. Street wine and pasta. All excellent, all delicious.
0: So, Tutti Dolce, is that how I say it?
2: Tutti Dolce is reigns supreme at the Queen Victoria Market.
0: They have taken out Melbourne's best tiramisu, and the bite that Clint took out of his is embarrassing.
2: Yeah, no, your vote doesn't count.
1: I went back to the winner.
0: Oh.
2: Your vote doesn't count.
0: Must be leg day.
1: Tutti Dolce also has pistachio. Lemon, Biscoff, cookies and cream, Nutella. The list is endless, I'm told.
0: Oh, great. You can sniff those.
2: And it's in a great little grab-and-go container. I could see you walking through Queen Vic Market just spooning out one of them, Jace, as you walked. Send the kids to get your groceries with Dad's just sitting there hoeing into a tiramisu.
1: They don't go past the donut van.
0: Supporting small business.
2: You said number one was the most boozy. I'm surprised you didn't go for that.
0: Melbourne's best tiramisu. So am I. Tutti Dolce. Queen Vic Markets has taken it out. Well done.
2: Well done.
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5: Good morning. We've got a breakdown on the Tullamarine Freeway, city bound at the Sound Tunnel. One lane is closed, slowing to 40 km. Some debris on the Westgate Freeway, city bound at Todd Road. Two centre lanes are closed, also under speed. A crash in Warrandyte on Harris Gully Road at Tyndalls Road. A breakdown on the Ring Road on the Dalton Road Greensford bound ramp in the right-hand lane. And some flooding on the Monash Freeway on the Heatherton Road outbound entry ramp. Police are diverting traffic. 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Today we have some heavy showers with a top of 14 degrees. Right now it's 7 degrees on Melbourne's Nova 100.
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0: American Girls here at Nova 100. Good morning. You are on the air with Jace, Lauren and Clint. We're doing it thanks to our mates at Shell Ready Express and 5K question coming up very, very soon.
1: Are you guys Airbnb people? Have you ever rented an Airbnb?
0: Yes. Used to be.
2: Yes, definitely.
0: Now we're traveling with the kids and stuff. I find when it's time to check out, it's almost more work. You know how like sometimes you got to make the beds and like clean
1: it? Wow. So does every – I've only ever stayed in one Airbnb. Does every Airbnb have their own rules of how you have to leave? Because my Instagram feed and like social media feed, I don't know why it's in my algorithm at the moment, is like people filming how they find their Airbnbs that they own when people leave.
2: Right.
1: And they're always blowing
2: pigs.
1: Up that this hasn't been looked after or this the dishwasher hasn't been unstacked.
0: Yeah, that's like you unpacking the dishwasher. If I'm doing that, I might as well stay at home, mate.
2: Well, no, hang on.
1: But don't you have to pay for the cleaner that does that?
0: Yes, exactly.
1: But you still have to do it.
0: Yeah, you've got to leave the place in a pretty good state. Well,
1: but how? And do they choose the cleaner that you use? So surely that cleaner knows the property and knows how the owner
0: Yeah, that's all organised. That's part of your fee.
1: Oh, so you don't have to organise it.
0: No, yourself. No, that's part of your fee.
2: How hard is it, though, just to chuck the rubbish out?
0: Clint.
1: Depends if you're throwing a house party there or not.
0: If you're travelling with three kids, right, and then you get all the luggage, we're leaving, oh, now I've got to clean the place.
2: You're not cleaning. You're just doing a few things to be courteous.
1: Well, what are you, a mad Airbnb owner?
0: Yeah, sorry. Didn't know you were the bloody spokesperson for it.
1: But then if you empty the fridge, you have to empty the bins. If the bins aren't empty...
0: Oh, mate, you got to wheel the bins out on their bin night.
1: Well, that's fair enough if you're staying there.
2: But sometimes if you've, you know, had one squeeze of a fresh sauce bottle, you just leave it.
1: Well, yeah, they don't like that.

0: clean.
1: Are they?
0: Most of them.
1: Yeah, but like you don't know who stayed in that Airbnb and put their little fingers in things.
0: No, that freaks me out.
1: Sneezed in the honey. And
2: there's like shower gel and stuff in the bathroom and, you know, all that.
0: If someone leaves behind a loofah, do you use that?
1: Oh. What about a razor?
2: Cake of soap?
1: A razor. Oh, I've used this to shave my face. God knows what's been shaved before.
0: There's a hair from a previous guest.
3: Oh, I don't.
1: Anyway, sometimes they can be kooky. And my Paul has been away for 2 nights. And another mate of his was up there and they were like, they wanted to stay in Bondi and they were like, we'll get a 2-bedroom apartment, 2-bedroom hotel. Oh. I don't know. Everything was busy. They couldn't get a 2-bedroom. So they were like, oh, there's this place, which was like an Airbnb setup.
0: Oh, it'll be some sort of Fitzroy looking.
2: Or some sort of like hipster room.
0: Hipster hand, you know, renting
2: like
0: out
2: strange room.
0: 2-bedder in Bondi.
1: And, well, he just saw the internal photos and then it was like, go to this address and pick up the keys.
2: Yeah.
1: And, you know, sometimes they're in a lockbox.
0: Yeah.
1: So he says, and if you know my Paul, you'll know much this made him laugh. So he turns up and it says, you have to be there, but you can only get the keys between this time and this time. And he was like, well, that works for me, but how weird because... You shouldn't just be able to turn up any time and get the keys.
2: They're in a lockbox.
1: No, well, you couldn't because the door to his Airbnb, this is the weirdest thing I've ever seen, is in a Mexican restaurant.
0: So he turned up.
1: Here's the video. There's the room there, the apartment door. He turns up through with his suitcase.
2: What do you mean? No, hang on. What?
0: God.
1: He actually has to walk through the Mexican restaurant.
0: To get to the apartment.
1: Go to the back of the Mexican restaurant. It's not on the street. So you could only go in and out when the restaurant's open.
2: Out of the Airbnb.
1: I cannot cope. Look, that's the door.
2: To the apartment.
1: Yeah, so the keys are there. And then you just walk in, like, he's like, I'm just going from my bedroom downstairs for some guac and chips.
0: You could literally lean out your front door and go, Barry, can you whack me up a quesadilla?
2: Get me a burrito.
1: And the bar's right there.
2: Oh, it's good for Margs.
1: I'm like, what do you mean? And his mate that's staying with him, he goes, I'm not even going to tell him. And his mate calls and goes, mate, I'm standing out in the front of a Mexican restaurant. Paul's like, yeah, bring your suitcase, walk past the bar, through the tables, towards the kitchen. There's a door that says private that you would think is a staff door.
0: It's the apartment.
1: And it goes straight into the apartment.
0: And here I am whinging about making the beds and putting the bins out.
1: Is that not the weirdest thing you've ever seen in your life?
0: Very Bondi.
2: That's very Bondi, but...
1: I'm like, what happens if you want to go out in the middle of the night?
0: Well, you can't.
1: And the restaurant shut. He's like, I don't know.
0: Maybe on a sad day if they're open till 1.
1: He's held captive.
2: Does Paul like Mexican?
1: Oh, loves it.
2: Does he?
1: Oh, mate, I could be in bed and take 2 steps and have a margarita in my hand. Yeah. Like, this is living.
2: But imagine if it was in a Yum Cha restaurant, because I know how much you love Yum Cha.
1: I've never in all my day. That's weird. He told me and I was like, that can't be right. And then he sent me the video. I was like, oh, you're literally staying in a room in a Mexican restaurant.
0: You're a Montezuma's. You live there now.
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14: 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We've got delays following a breakdown in the Tulla Freeway, Citybound at the Sound Tunnel, back to Moreland Road. A crash in Bundoora on Plenty Road, outbound before the Ring Road with one lane blocked. A crash in Preston on Gilbert Road, northbound at Murray Road, also with lane closures. And a breakdown in Albert Park on Queens Road, outbound after Kingsway. The left-hand lane is blocked. Join HBF by 12. 12 May and get up to 12 weeks free. 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Today we have showers with a top of 14. Right now it's 7 degrees on Melbourne's Nova 100.
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15: Hi there, Melbourne. Clint Stanaway with your latest news. The detectives that led the hunt for Desi Freeman have been called in to track down those behind Melbourne's bar wars. Crisis talks held between police and the state government after a spate of arson attacks on hospitality venues across the city. Several businesses now say they're on the verge of closing because of the attacks. Also in the news this morning, two teenage boys under police guard in hospital after a multi-vehicle smash on the Monash at Mount Waverley. A stolen Honda sedan driving in convoy with a stolen Hyundai drove over the median strip, crashed into two cars before landing on its roof. Two 17-year-olds were arrested while a 14-year-old boy driving the second car was also arrested. A heavy police presence is expected in Melbourne at the airport as a number of ISIS brides and their children return to Australia. When the four women and nine children land tonight in both Melbourne and Sydney, the AFP say some of the group will be charged with counter-terrorism offences. Police are launching a new campaign targeting pedestrian safety. 17 pedestrians have died in Victoria this year alone. Football Australia wants the Allen government to reverse a decision to not show Socceroos World Cup matches at Fed Square. Melbourne Arts Precinct, who oversees the space, says the decision was made after considering fan behaviour and the use of flares on previous occasion. And Robert Irwin has teased a new project. He's shared a trailer on Insta, sparking speculation. He's got a movie in the works. Nova Sport, the grilled lunch saver is here. Slider, six bites, mini chips, $14.90. 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T's and C's apply. Hawthorn won't have Cal Shadir for tonight's big match with Freo in Perth. He has an adductor strain. Jack Scrimshaw and Finn McGuinness are also out. Max Ramsden and Sam Butler come into the side alongside debutant Bodie Ryan. And in the IPL, Travis Head and Pat Cummins, Sunrise is on top of the ladder now after a 33-run win over the Ricky Ponting-coached Kings. And you're up to date on Melbourne's Nova 100.
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16: Let's go.
20: All right, let's do it. We got three questions lined up for you. Simone from Heathmont, good morning.
21: Oh, good morning.
16: Morning.
20: You taking about to drop your two little ones at school?
21: I am, and we actually met you a couple of years ago up at Chapter 2.
20: Oh, I know. That was the cafe. That was years ago when we were working for the other station.
16: And we won't mention them.
21: We were very happy to meet you guys.
16: Yes, I wiped that from my memory.
20: That was the week before we got
15: fired. We remember Simone. Thank you so much.
20: I remember.
16: Yeah.
20: My dad was there that day too. He came down for moral support.
21: Yes, he was.
16: Bobby, I remember that cafe, yes.
20: All right, Simone, let's try and win you some cash this morning. I believe you want a medium question for $500.
16: Let's do it.
19: $500.
16: The rules are simple. You'll hear a question. You'll hear a 3-2-1. You need to answer within that time, okay?
21: Yep.
15: Come on, Simone.
16: Here we go. For $500.
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0: One.
21: No, Adelaide.
16: No. Fun.
20: I wish it was
16: Singapore.
20: In
16: Singapore. Marina Bay Sands Hotel, the big famous one in Singapore with the infinity pool overlooks.
21: No good at geography.
20: Oh, it's just a very famous bit of architecture, really.
16: Yeah, I've never been, but God, I've seen it on the gram.
1: Yeah, it's cool.
16: Looks like you just swim straight off the edge. You don't.
1: Well, you don't. No.
20: God, I love Singapore.
1: It's very clean.
16: I've been to the airport.
1: Very
16: never been to the
1: clean.
16: City.
20: Like the airport's even impressive.
1: Yeah, they're sort of very strict, very courteous, lovely people.
16: What are we trying to get away with?
1: Well, no, you just can't do anything that's...
16: What do you want to do?
1: Well, you know, just live. Live a little.
16: Sounds like he wants to do something dodgy in Singapore.
20: Yeah, I'm not sure where you're going with this either, to be honest, but I'll let you just keep talking.
16: So what, you weren't allowed to live in Singapore?
1: Yeah, you know, big nights out, all the rest of it. Bars close early.
16: What's all the rest of it? That's what I'm...
1: Shut up and play the song. Jace.
16: You know, Lauren, all the rest of it.
1: It's a very clean place.
16: Yeah.
20: It is. It's beautiful.
1: Can't chew chewing gum.
16: No.
1: Chewing gum's bad.
16: Oh, that's what all the rest of it was. Chewing gum.
20: Let the man have some hubba bubba.
16: Yeah. Let him live.

0: Olivia Rodrigo, Drop Dead here on Nova, 23 past 8. We are on the air thanks to our mates at Shell Ready Express. And don't forget, we're out and about today. Come say hey for your chance to share in 50K. We are going to be in Frankston this afternoon, Bayside Centre, Frankston, outside the entertainment complex between 4 and 5pm. Everyone that comes down between 4 and 5pm and says hey to us,
1: yeah,
0: we'll go on the running to win $10,000.
1: I think it's level 1 just outside Coles. So come and find us.
0: Great. Price check.
1: Price check.
2: I mean, that's back to your old stump. Were you Coles or Woolies?
1: No, I was Safeway.
2: Safeway back in the day. Safeway back then. Yeah. Now, we think
0: Quince. Wear a uniform.
1: Should
2: do. What, to go to Coles?
1: I think I've still got the name badge.
0: Of course
1: somewhere.
0: You do.
1: Yeah.
2: Now, we think Clint Stanaway is everywhere, but a man who is actually everywhere.
1: Yes.
2: And literally popping up everywhere is Robert Irwin.
0: Is he doing a tour, Dancing with the Stars
2: well,
0: tour?
2: Well, they're doing, yeah, because they've launched a new show. So he's only 22.
1: He's so young and he's just so good.
2: Yeah. You could be literally his father. How old are you? 43. Yeah, you could have been 21 and had him.
0: Okay.
1: Can you wrangle Crocs?
2: I'm just saying.
0: Why ruin the day for me?
1: You and Terry, eh? Tezza. Well, he's just...
2: How? Yeah, you no, could literally be his
0: dad. I'm not Robert Irwin's dad.
2: No, we're not. You didn't get his genes from you, doll. Don't worry.
1: I would pay excellent money to see Jace in full khaki.
2: Yeah.
1: Wouldn't you?
0: Crikey!
2: Oh.
1: Well, but Robert's just uploaded to Instagram a movie trailer.
2: Oh, he's doing a movie
1: Sparking
2: as well.
1: Sparking speculation. He's
2: actually doing everything,
1: works.
2: But he has been on tour because they're doing like Dancing with the Stars, but it's kind of the reverse. They're trying to find the next pro for Dancing with the Stars, like a reality show. Anyway, he was on, because of that, he's been doing the rounds of the media and he was on the Tonight Show with Jimmy Fallon and he was talking about how he named a crocodile after him. He named the crocodile Jimmy Fallon years ago.
0: Oh, that's cool.
2: And Jimmy Fallon, the crocodile, has got bigger and bigger. He's now considered a boss croc.
0: Right.
2: So I think that's like when they're the king of the castle.
1: Yeah.
2: They're the king. Because crocodiles are very territorial.
0: Oh, yeah.
2: Anyway, he was telling a story saying, I jumped on the back of Jimmy. Do you want to try and read
1: it? Yeah, do it.
2: So I jumped on the back of Jimmy Fallon.
1: Yeah.
2: Get this. He death rolled me.
1: Did he, Robert?
2: Yeah. Crocky.
0: They get you in a death roll.
2: I nearly snapped out of character there.
0: They get you in a death roll. It's all over.
2: I jumped onto him, and I kid you not, 14 foot, 4.2 metres of crocodile, a big croc, he death rolls me.
1: Hey, Robert.
2: Yeah?
1: You're lucky to be alive.
2: Crikey. Am I ever, Jimmy Fallon.
0: Robert, would you say this is the first time you've had a brush with death?
2: Nah, he's had plenty of brushes with death. Oh, crikey. Nah, there was that time on Dancing with the Stars.
3: I almost died tonight.
4: Ow.
3: I choked on a piece of confetti after the team dance.
4: Thank goodness Robert Irwin is still here with us.
3: I nearly wasn't.
4: Oh, my God.
2: I nearly died tonight. Well, I choked on a bit of confetti.
0: Thank goodness.
1: Thank goodness Robert Irwin is still here with us.
2: Like how many
1: oh my God.
2: Near-death experiences did our Robert Irwin have to have? Can we please keep him wrapped in cotton wool?
1: Yes.
0: Question. 13, 24, 10. What's bit you?
2: Mm. Oh, well, I've been bit by many things. You're asking me or Robert?
0: I'm asking everyone. 13, 24, 10 to join us on the air.
1: What's dare I ask, bitten you?
0: No, I've been bitten, but judging by the facial expression she would make watching my wife breastfeed our children, and if one of them was to...
1: Yeah,
2: they bite.
1: Well, I think, yeah.
2: Did they have
0: babies
2: teeth?
0: Bite. Mm. Babies bite.
2: Even without teeth?
0: Yeah.
2: Ow.
1: Mm.
2: I got bitten on the buttock by a dog.
0: Wow.
2: I've got a scar on my butt cheek. Yeah, we were at our friend's farm and I said, I want to feed the dogs. I'm good with dogs. I want to feed the dogs. And they were like, they're like cattle dogs. They're not they're not your standard South Yarra sausage dog.
1: Yes.
2: And so I went to take the plates plates of food out for them. And they started running towards me and I panicked, so I just ran away. I didn't drop the food.
0: No, don't run.
2: But I didn't drop the food. I was still holding the food and I just ran. One jumped up and bit me right on the ass. Right on the butt cheek. Off to the hospital I went. Dad was thrilled on a Saturday afternoon of the holidays.
1: A rabies shot or something.
2: Down I went.
0: You know my rule, after 3 p.m. you bleed out, but your dad will take you to the
2: hospital. That's why you're father of the year. Mm.
0: Oh, whoa, okay.
2: Now, you said it.
1: I've been bitten. I was...
0: What was her name?
1: I was doing one of those silly piece of cameras on the news in a horse stable. when you're holding the horse reins and feeding it like carrots. I can't remember what it was. Was it carrot or some sort of hay or something? And, of course, it savaged my hand.
2: Oh, did
1: and
2: it actually savage
1: you
2: it?
1: You put it to air, don't you? Because it's good for the goof tape later in the year.
2: I mean, I was a weekend Today Show weather presenter.
1: You would have been bitten by a lot of things.
2: Everything. Chickens.
0: Seagulls.
2: Peacocks.
0: Yep.
2: Pelican got my arm real good one day. I was cut from my elbow all the way down to my fingers. Mm.
1: Terry would have been bitten by a few things in her time, Jase, your wife.
0: Sophie, good morning. Welcome to the show.
5: Good morning, guys.
2: Hello.
0: What'd your daughter get bitten by?
5: We were at a petting zoo, and unfortunately she was bitten by a pig.
2: Was it a pig? Was it a piglet or a big pig?
5: It was a pretty big pig. It was in the middle of a piglet, but a big pig. And my friend lifted her up in his arms, and I'm looking, and I'm a bit concerned, and the look on her face, she was terrified.
2: Oh, yeah. Pepper.
0: Those petting zoos will turn on you, mate.
2: Yeah.
0: Turn
2: that doesn't happen. That I'm surprised it doesn't happen more often.
0: Yeah,
2: remember,
0: me too.
2: I went to, was I with you,
1: Animal
2: Clint,
1: Nursery?
2: At the Royal Melbourne Show with my friend Nick and my little goddaughter Bessie.
1: We were.
2: And it was chaos. And I was how are there not more, A, animals getting stood on, and B, children getting bitten?
0: Yeah. Mm.
2: There's like baby cows and stuff and like three-year-olds.
0: They cram into that little cage
1: in
0: there.
1: The pen.
2: What, about 4,000?
0: Yeah.
2: And they're,
1: because they're over it by the end of the day.
0: They're over it
1: by lunchtime.
0: They're like, I don't want any more dried corn from that little bag of
2: feed. They do. They do. They put their heads in those little cups and they shake it until they get to the bottom.
1: Can we get, I wanted audio of Dogman. I should have released it earlier. Remember Dogman from A Current Event?
0: He came barking down.
1: He's
2: an icon.
1: Famous.
0: And the wife just standing there watching
1: just like, that's my husband.
0: So proud.
1: Wow, hey, Dogman.
2: I'm so scared of being stung or bitten by a bee. Have you ever been stung by one?
1: By a wasp, actually.
0: Mate,
2: I had this conversation with Bob.
1: What's happened?
2: What's the difference between a bee and a wasp?
1: A friend of mine makes honey.
0: And
1: the other one just stings you.
2: But bees sting too, don't they?
0: Yeah.
2: Can you tell the difference when there's one in the garden?
1: Big prick,
0: they look
1: little prick.
0: Totally different. They look totally
2: do
0: different.
2: They?
0: Yeah.
2: If one's flying around your head, you can't tell the difference. But is one more aggressive?
0: It depends what you're doing to it.
2: Mm. Well, I'm not doing anything. I'm just minding my own business, trying to get a bit of vitamin D.
1: The wasps are a savage bunch.
0: I remember my dad getting like a can of deodorant.
1: Oh, and
2: you don't kill the bees. The bees are so important for the environment.
0: No, the wasps.
1: You get them.
2: So
1: we used to do that as teenagers.
0: I was growing up in Queensland, and then you'd be like, run.
1: Yeah, you get the links.
2: So wasps aren't good for the environment.
1: Oh, I mean, I'm sure they serve a purpose. I don't know what it is.
2: I'm not sure we should be fire-torching them then.
0: 13-24-10 is our number. Clear the phone lines. Guys, this is it. Final invites to our annual Mother's Day lunch.
2: Oh, yes.
0: You want them? Call now. 13-24-10 to take us to the break.
1: Oh, there he is.
2: That's Dogman.
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10: Good morning. We have delays following a breakdown on the Tulla Freeway, city bound at the Sound Tunnel. Delays about to Moreland Road. A crash in Bundoora on Plenty Road, outbound before the Ring Road with lane closures. A breakdown in Albert Park on Queens Road, outbound after Kingsway with the left-hand lane blocked. And a few lights on flash, one in South Morang on Plenty Road at George Street. In Melbourne East on Dandenong Road at Poth Road. And in Hampton Park on Hallam Road at Somerville Road. 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Today we have showers with a top of 14. Right now it's 7 degrees on Melbourne's Nova 100.
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11: Wake up, Melbourne. Jase, Lauren and Clint.
12: Turn it up.
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11: Jase, Lauren and Clint. Melbourne's Nova 100.

0: Oh, yes, it is. That's appropriate for today, Melbourne. Tops of 14. She is wet, wet, wet.
1: Oh, we should play that.
0: We should play Wet, Wet, Wet.
2: I feel it in my fingers.
1: That is one of the great songs, isn't it?
2: I feel it in my toes. Wet, Wet, Wet had a couple, though, of songs.
1: Because love is all around me.
0: Nope. Wrong on that one. That's a remix. We should do that after 8:30.
2: Yeah, let's do it.
1: By the way that
2: I got. All right, we'll do that after we get some moms to our Mother's Day lunch, which is happening tomorrow.
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4: I am your mother.
3: James, Lauren and Clint's Mother's Day Lunch.
5: Truth is, there is no one that can do what I do.
0: Here's the guy who can celebrate Mother's Day at Crown Melbourne with unforgettable dining and experiences. And that's exactly what we plan to do.
1: Well, this will be unforgettable, Jace, because we are doing it well. We're heading to Nobu, Lauren.
2: We are. We're heading to Nobu for lunch. And then we're wandering down to Village Gold Class to see the Devil Wears Prada 2. Now, this lunch is going to be spectacular. A delicious lunch, some beautiful champagne. Oh. If the Devil Wears Prada, the mums must wear Prada 2. So we've got some Prada gifts, prizes.
0: And you know what? No one deserves
2: it more. Including a Prada handbag, by the way.
0: Than a mum who has four kids under 12. Her partner, Alistair, joins us now. Good morning.
6: Morning, guys. How are we?
0: We're good. Tell us about your wife, Sarah.
6: Just an amazing woman. We've got four kids in primary school at the moment. And she's working full-time too, just in the current climate. So she's just an amazing mum.
2: Do you reckon she can get the day off tomorrow to join us?
6: It's a Saturday, Loz, so I think we'll give her the day off to get along.
1: What about for our lunch?
2: No, yeah, lunch is tomorrow. It's
0: Friday.
6: Oh, no, Friday, yes. No, we can definitely do Friday.
2: Great. Oh, yeah, no, I think she might have...
1: That's good.
2: She might have
1: She's
2: flu.
1: Got sniffles.
2: Yeah, she's definitely feeling a bit
1: sick. Hey, Alistair, just very quickly, what's... If there's an hour of the day that is the most difficult, what is it in your house? What's witching hour?
6: I reckon 7:30 to 8:30 to get them ready for school. It's just a lot of yelling going on,
2: Stannis.
1: Okay.
2: A lot of yelling,
0: We call 4 o'clock our Black Hawk Down hour. Yeah, 4 p.m. in the afternoon.
2: Why 4? What time do your kids eat dinner?
0: 5-ish.
2: Yeah.
1: I know our last caller. Is that you, Alistair Dwyer, is it?
6: It is, Stannis.
0: Yes. How do you two know each other?
1: I recognise the voice from a mile away. Big Demon fans. Run into them at the MCG all the time.
2: Are you getting your mates to lunch?
1: No, I'm not. It certainly sounds like it.
0: Yeah.
2: I couldn't bring my friends.
1: I just recognise the voice.
0: Oh, Auntie Karen's on the line. Hey, Auntie Karen.
2: Oh, wow. Hello, Karen.
7: Hello.
2: Are you one of Clint's friends too?
0: Yeah.
7: No, I'm not.
2: But you know what I love about you, Karen? You're nominating yourself, and mums need to back themselves, and you deserve a day out, my friend. Who are you going to bring with you?
7: My daughter, Kira.
2: Oh, great. Karen and Kira, we can't wait to meet you. Now, you love a wine. Used to work in a winery, so she'll be very, she'll know all about the wines. She'll give us some tasting notes.
1: Yes.
0: Someone who shouldn't know about them is little Macy. Hello, Macy. Hi, how old are you?
8: 10.
0: Oh, and you want to nominate your mum?
8: Yes, please.
0: Tell us about her. What makes her an awesome mum?
8: Well, she has four kids and she helps with us a lot.
2: Oh, so Macy, if mum gets a bit of an afternoon off parenting tomorrow and she can come to lunch to us, come to the movies with us, are you going to help her around the house so she can have a day off?
8: Yeah.
2: Yeah. Oh, you sound like a great daughter, Macy.
8: Thank you.
2: Did mum force you to call us or did you want to call?
8: I wanted to call.
0: Okay. Oh,
2: you're
0: right.
2: Is she
1: in the background, Macy?
0: Yeah.
9: Is she in I'm here.
2: Hi, mum.
9: Hi, we're sitting in the car waiting to go into school.
2: Oh, well, it's worth being late to school because tomorrow, guess what? You get an afternoon with us.
9: Oh, my God, that's incredible. I'm going to bring my sister.
2: Awesome. Oh, yeah, girls day. Love to hear it.
9: Yeah, amazing. Thank you so much, guys. We love you.
2: Oh, well, we can't wait to meet you tomorrow.
0: We'll see you tomorrow.
9: Thank you.
2: It's going to be fun.
0: Bye. I'm excited.
2: Bye, Macy.
8: Bye.
2: Bye.
1: Oh, that's cute.
2: Cutie patootie.
0: Did your mum force you?
2: Oh, Macy, stay in the car. You'll call now.
1: Do you know, our mum forced us to do child modelling back in the day. We were like 4, 5, 6 years of age.
0: How's this one?
1: She pocketed the money. She went and bought herself jewellery down the local jewellers.
0: Well, you know what? Rightfully so.
1: I should have gone in our Dolomites account.
0: No.
1: Shouldn't
0: oh, she bloody God. Changed your nappy. She brought you up to be the man that you are today, which is
2: questionable sometimes.
0: Yeah, she's got
1: a poor job.
2: That's what stage moms do.
1: Yeah. What?
2: Oh, yeah.
1: It's an investment in their future.
0: Oh, mate, look at Macaulay Culkin.
2: I mean, obviously the career didn't take off in modelling.
1: Well,
2: did it take off in modelling?
1: Well, you know.
2: I mean, you're telling the story.
1: Did you see Men's Health?
2: Oh, how long Jesus are we going to ride on the coattails of that for?
0: You know what? They hand out pamphlets for nursing homes too. We might see a pop up in those soon.
2: Oh my God! You could be a
1: there's
2: real
1: a dollar to be had.
0: Did you see Men's
2: did
0: Health?
2: Did you see Men's? When was
0: yeah,
2: Men's Health?
0: By oh, like
2: was it last
0: 6 year? 6 years ago, Lauren.
1: Yeah, a couple of years back.
2: Oh my! When was it? It was it last year or the year before?
1: That was the year before.
2: I was still talking about it though. I'm a model, guys. I don't know if you know, but I'm a model. Have you seen Men's Health?
0: Well, I was in Cleo Bachelor of the Year.
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8: 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We've got delays following a breakdown in the Tulla Freeway citybound at the Sound Tunnel. Delays back to Moreland Road. A crash in Bundoora on Plenty Road outbound before the Ring Road with one lane blocked. A crash in Preston on Gilbert Road northbound at Murray Road also with lane closures. And a breakdown in Albert Park on Queens Road outbound after Kings Way. 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Today we have showers with a top of 14 degrees. Right now it's 7 degrees on Melbourne's Nova 100.
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11: Good morning, Melbourne. Clint Stanaway with your latest news. The city's ongoing alcohol wars have led to crisis talks between the police and the state government. It's now understood those detectives who led the hunt for Desi Freeman have been called in to track down those behind a spate of arson attacks. There's growing pressure on the state government to reverse the decision to not show Socceroos matches at Fed Square during the World Cup. Melbourne Arts Precinct, who oversees Fed Square, say that decision has been triggered by safety issues stemming from the use of flares in previous years. A death in Noble Park is being treated as suspicious. A man was found in a parked car yesterday. An autopsy to be done to determine the cause of death. The Treasurer is preparing to roll out a COVID-style tax relief package in this month's budget to help small business. The measure will allow businesses to offset current tax losses with the profits of a previous year. And Bonnie Tyler has been rushed to hospital for emergency intestinal surgery. She's 74 years of age. The singer also being treated in Portugal, with a spokesperson saying the operation went pretty well. Nova Sport is next. The BMW Expo sale event is now on. 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Ends June 30. T's and C's apply. Hawthorn is out to end 3-0-7 game winning streak when the two teams meet in Perth tonight. The Hawks have made three changes. And former Demon star Angus Brayshaw has had his concussion claim rejected. The Premiership player has failed to secure a seven-figure insurance payout after repeated brain injuries ended his career back in 2023. And you're up to date on Melbourne's Nova 100.
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1: Well, good morning, Melbourne. Just gone 9 to 9. Little PSA, Mother's Day on the weekend.
2: Mm-hmm.
1: Just for the blokes out there to make things a lot easier. Mm-hmm. I know we mentioned it when she was in with us, but Donna Hay, the queen of the kitchen.
3: Yes.
1: She does an amazing shake and pour pancake mixture.
2: Oh, she does too.
1: Yeah.
3: So that's good for Sunday morning.
1: Yeah, make the pancakes. It's real easy. Just add a bit of butter and eggs.
2: Save the flour and the eggs.
1: It'll come out like restaurant pancakes.
2: Yum. I love pancakes.
1: Well, I just thought, a bit of a heads up for the dads and the kids.
2: Yeah, that's a great PSA.
3: Idea.
2: And a reminder that Mother's Day is on Sunday.
1: I had another idea for a present.
2: Mother's Day. Oh, yeah. Now, you two have to get sorted. So what are we getting? What are we getting your wives and moms?
3: Okay, you're writing something down.
1: Well, I don't want to say it because...
3: Do you want me to react?
2: She won't be listening.
1: No, she could be in the car now. She could be in the car.
2: Is she listening in the car?
1: Every now and then, just to check I'm not talking about her.
3: Do we scorch yesterday's idea?
1: What was yesterday again?
2: The dressing gown.
1: The robe. The robe's gone. I can do better.
2: He's like a cat on a hot tin roof. He changes his mind every 2 seconds.
1: Thoughts, feelings, emotions?
2: I nearly actually bought that for myself yesterday, but there's a particular type.
3: Good weather.
2: Look outside right now. The sky has just turned like dark gray.
3: I can't believe you're buying her a poncho.
2: An umbrella.
1: It's not a poncho. And ladies like nice umbrellas, don't they?
2: Ladies like nice umbrellas.
3: You married to Mary Poppins.
2: What? Ladies like nice umbrellas, like my grandmother would.
1: No, like umbrellas.
2: It wasn't an umbrella, just so you know.
1: Umbrellas are very fashionable these days. Have you seen the ones that fold up so that way you don't get wet when you fold it up and you get in the car?
3: Oh, yeah,
1: Oh, you don't like it? Okay.
3: No, I know.
2: But then
3: no,
2: it's like, how long is it?
1: No, it's a normal size umbrella.
2: Yeah, but if it folds up, it'd be twice the length.
1: No. It's space age. It's very good.
2: How does it fold up?
1: Clint, help a brother out.
3: Tricky to wrap, though, isn't it?
1: Very tricky to wrap.
2: I've seen them for outdoor patio umbrellas.
1: No, I haven't seen a personal
2: umbrella.
3: Are you getting one of them? That's
1: no,
3: nice.
1: I'm not getting her a patio umbrella to carry.
2: You're not getting her an umbrella. That's not what he wrote down anyway.
1: No.
2: What are you getting your mum, Clint?
3: Oh, Lord. Oh, this is about Jace.
2: You've got 48 hours.
3: I was thinking a nice pair of...
1: Don't you son of a bitch.
3: Like really nice UGG boots or something.
2: That's a lovely idea.
3: God, I hate
1: great
3: you.
1: Idea, isn't it?
3: I hate you.
2: Forget the trendy ones that are cut half down.
1: Okay, enough about you two.
2: Guys,
3: let's go shopping.
2: It's all that Cat's Eye. They're here. They're in Melbourne tomorrow. They've got a pop-up. It is going to be awesome.
1: Got your tickets. Cat's Eye, Wild EP out 14th of August. Pre-save and order now and call us for tickets.

0: That is Cat's Eye. This is Nova 100. You're on the air with Jase, Lauren and Clint. We are doing it thanks to our mates at Shell Ready Express this morning, and we have the tickets that Melbourne's going crazy for. Hands up,
1: yeah, that's right. Cat's Eye in Melbourne tomorrow. Now, there is this pop-up that I can't tell you how many people have asked me for tickets to this. It's at Festival Hall. It's going to be amazing. Yeah. These guys played it. And I love a girl band. They're at Coachella, and you could not get anywhere near them.
0: You were saying that.
1: It was popping off, and then they did Golden, Demon Hunters. They're awesome.
2: You often say pop-off queens. Now,
1: these queens
2: have popped off, haven't they?
1: My friends.
2: They're still popping off.
0: They're not the ones that do Golden, though, are they? Right, but they just did a cover of it.
1: That's them there, Gabriella. But right. Yeah, they're a girl band. They're very, very popular with the tweens and with the adults.
2: Yeah, right. My niece Ruby was one of the people trying to call through. Mm-hmm. She was dead keen.
0: Cat's Eye Wild EP out 14th of August. Pre-save now. Let's offload some tickets on the phone.
1: Oh, my gosh. Hello, is that Emily?
3: Yeah.
1: Emily, the tickets are yours. Are you a big fan?
3: Yes.
1: Oh, my gosh. Do you have a favourite song?
3: Thank you.
0: Great song.
2: I love good one. My favourite too.
1: Good on you, Emily.
0: Hey, this is cool. 13, 24, 10 is our number for tickets.
2: Hey, Adrian, are you there?
4: I am.
2: Are they for you or for someone else?
4: Oh, they're for my daughter.
2: Hey, congratulations. She's going to Cat's Eye.
4: Oh, she'll be so stoked. Thank you so much.
1: Is she at school right now?
4: Yeah, she is. Yeah, she's in class. We dropped her off about 5 minutes ago.
1: Oh, my gosh. Amazing. You're going to be dad of the year for that one, Adrian.
0: Oh, yeah.
1: Well
0: done. Imagine picking her up.
1: All right, let's go to Victoria and Craigieburn. Good morning.
5: Hello.
1: Hello. What are you calling for?
5: The Cat's Eye tickets.
1: How much do you love Cat's Eye?
5: A lot.
1: Well, the tickets are yours, my friend.
5: Thank you so much.
2: Oh, little
5: thank
2: squeal.
5: You, Lauren and Glenn.
0: No worries.
1: Oh, you're so welcome.
0: Well, we got one more double to go. Let's go to Ferntree Gully. Hello, Catherine.
6: Hello.
1: Hey, Catherine, these tickets are hot property, aren't they?
6: Oh, my gosh. Catherine. My daughter will be just so stoked.
2: Yeah, unfortunately, we're out.
0: No,
2: so
0: you got them.
6: Oh, my gosh.
1: Oh, my
0: gosh. You are going to be Mum of the Year.
6: Oh, you just won't believe how she'll be just speechless.
1: Oh,
6: she'll
1: my.
6: Be just blown
2: so cool.
6: Over. Oh,
1: oh
6: my
1: gosh. We can't wait to hear all about it. It's going to be a very, very special pop-up show. Cat's Eye, I told you, the girlies are popping off.
0: The girlies have popped.
1: People love these girls.
0: Cat's Eye Wild EP out 14th of August. Pre-save now. Enjoy the concert, guys. This is Nova.
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10: Hello again. We've got a crash over in Bundoora on Plenty Road, outbound before the Ring Road. One lane is blocked. A crash in Preston on Gilbert Road, northbound at Murray Road, also with lane closures. A breakdown in Albert Park on Queens Road, outbound after Kingsway, with the left-hand lane closed. Delays are back onto the West Gate. Reports of a crash in Brighton East on the Nepean Highway, citybound at Centre Road. And reports of a crash in Craigieburn on Mickleham Road, southbound after Craigieburn Road. It's nesting season at Freedom. 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Ends Monday only at Freedom. Today we have showers with a top of 14 degrees. Right now it's 7 degrees on Melbourne's Nova 100.
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5: Wet.
6: It is wet, wet, wet out there, Melbourne.
4: Sorry.
6: And it's going to be wet, wet, wet all day.
4: Did you say wet, wet,
5: it's a bit windy as well.
6: Can you feel it in your fingers and feel it in your toes?
4: We're about
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0: Rubbers all around. 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
1: Did you say?
2: Clint could feel it in his soul.
1: Soul.

0: You know what? Wherever you feel it, don't discriminate.
1: You all right today?
2: I don't think he is.
0: It is Jase.
1: It's the weather. It's made us all a bit kooky.
2: Good morning, Melbourne. It's Jase, Lauren and Clint here on Nova. You're doing it thanks to Shell Ready Express. That is it. We are getting out of here, but...
1: we're heading to Frankston.
2: Bring up. We're coming your way.
1: Four to five.
2: Oh, my God. Listen.
0: It's catchy, isn't it?
1: I was going to say 3 to 4. Don't go there. 4 to 5, we will be there shaking hands, saying hey, and you could win your share in 50K.
0: Bayside Centre.
1: Rolled off the tongue.
0: Bayside Centre, level one, outside Curls. That's
1: and right. Someone who comes down and says hey for their share in 50K will get a call tomorrow and they'll win 10K.
0: Amazing
1: $10,000,
0: stuff.
1: It's that easy.
2: Nailed it. Thank you for being a friend. So just again... between 4 and 5 p.m. today.
0: Yes.
1: Yeah, keep an eye on our socials. There'll be plenty of info up
2: there. Bayside Centre in Frankston. We'll all be there. Can't wait to meet you all. And can't wait to give away $10,000.
0: Absolutely.
2: Oh, I know. And then on the weekends, we're out and about again. And then next week, we're doing it as well.
0: So we'll reveal tomorrow's location. Sorry, Saturday's location tomorrow.
2: You got it.
0: Yep.
2: There we go.
0: Cool.
2: All right, guys.
1: Guys, stay warm today. Stay dry.
2: Please be careful on the roads.
0: It's real Ugg boot weather, isn't it?
1: It is. I'm going to go home and put mine on.
0: Are you? I've got a nice pair as well, but, you know, everyone needs a pair.
1: Great idea for Mother's Day gift.
0: Isn't it just?
1: Reminder.
0: Get shopping.
1: Mother's Day is on Sunday. And actually, if you missed out, we've got a couple of
0: you
1: know what?
0: You got a pair, Jase?
2: I'm right off you today. You can go back to being here too.
1: Do you know what? My two boyfriends were fighting when I walked in at 5:30. You've been on each other's backs all day.
0: Oh, no, you didn't walk in at 5:30,
2: no,
0: please.
2: No, 5:40. That's the funniest thing you've said all day.

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1: 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We've got a crash in Bundoora on Plenty Road, outbound before the Ring Road. One lane is blocked. Another crash in Preston on Gilbert Road, northbound at Murray Road, also with lane closures. And a crash in Brighton East on the Nepean Highway, citybound at Centre Road. Also, watch out for a breakdown in Albert Park on Queens Road, outbound after King's Way. 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Today we have showers with a top of 14 degrees. Right now it's 7 degrees on Melbourne's Nova 100.
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2: Good morning, Melbourne. Clint Stanaway with you. Up to 10 hospitality venues say they're on the brink of closing because of those arson attacks across the CBD. Police have held crisis talks with the state government, and it's understood detectives that were used to find Desi Freeman have now been called in to investigate the ongoing pub wars. 11 of the 13 women and children linked to IS are due to land in Australia today, arriving in Melbourne tonight. A number of them are expected to be arrested by federal police on counter-terrorism charges when they get here. Well, following a spike in pedestrian deaths and injuries, a police operation has been launched. May to August is historically the highest risk period for collisions involving pedestrians, with visibility reduced due to less daylight hours and bad weather. And Jane Fonda has shared a tribute to her ex-husband and CNN founder Ted Turner after his death at the age of 87. He launched the 24/7 news channel back in 1980. Nova Sport for you Thursday. Round 9 gets underway. The footy in Perth tonight with Frio up against Hawthorn. Brownlow medalist Matt Rowell, meanwhile, will miss a second straight game for the Suns as he recovers from an ankle problem. And Collingwood ruckman Darcy Cameron will be out to prove his fitness at training this morning after he suffered an ankle injury in last week's draw. And you're up to date on Melbourne's Nova 100.
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4: Good morning. I just want to give an honourable mention to you. If you saw the weather today and still braved the rain and went into work, you are a modern day hero and your efforts are going to be rewarded. I'm getting you in the running to go to London for Capital Summertime Ball. Huge lineup. One of the artists is Niall Horan, one of his throwbacks. He's going to play

Melbourne Day on Nova 100. Actually, I've already had a look. If you're doing the Mother's Day Classic on Sunday, Mother's Day, weather is looking all right. No rain. And if you've got no plans for Mother's Day, I'm not going to shun you, but I will point you to the direction of Jace, Lauren and Clint. They've got their Mother's Day lunch happening tomorrow. Final invites tomorrow morning. If you want to go, register. Nova Plus.

0: 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It's the home of Jace, Lauren and Clint.
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3: Hi Mel.
4: It is Mel, isn't it?
0: Yeah, it's Mel.
3: God, I've talked to you a few times, Leona. I'm sure you remember.
0: Yeah, I did. I said hi Leona and then you completely ignored it.
3: No, it's because it doesn't come through. Like, I'm on the car phone.
0: So no, I
3: know.
0: Quite properly,
3: you know?
0: A car phone? That's pretty old school. Like,
3: I know, I mean, on the phone in the car.
0: Oh, I was going to say, are you calling me from the
3: 90s? Yeah, no, the 80s.
0: Leona, I've got you in the running, okay?
3: Fantastic. Can't wait. I hope I get it. I'd love to take my daughter.
0: Mother-daughter trip. I'm here for it. The lineup for this is incredible as well. Like, everyone will be happy seeing this show. You've got Niall Horan, Ray, Jason Derulo, Lola Young. Lauren, who are you excited to see?
5: Oh, God, there's so many of them.
0: I know.
5: All
0: of them.
5: Everyone.
0: That's okay. That's a good answer.
5: Yeah.
0: I'll accept that. If you want to be in the running, I've got so many chances, like all day. That is literally my job, just to get you in the running to win this trip. You can register as well if you can't wait. Nova Player or Nova FM. Otherwise, get 13-24-10 ready and we'll do it again just after 10 a.m. Just

over. It's Mel Trecena. I am not mucking around today. I got the coffee and I got the tunes. And I'm going to get us through this morning with 9 minutes of the noughties. We're getting nostalgic first.

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20: 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I still remember the day I walked into Cash Converters to get my first DJ decks and lighting set up. My side quest genuinely started at Cashies, and yours can too. 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
23: 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A crash in Eltham, Main Road westbound before Bolton Street. The left-hand lane blocked and another collision in Heatherton. Boundary Road northbound at Old Dandenong Road, also blocking the left lane. The West Gate playing host to a broken down truck citybound at Todd Road. Right lane closed there and speeds down to 40. 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Cloudy today, showers floating about a top of just 14 degrees. Right now it's 7 degrees on Melbourne's Nova 100.
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25: Good morning. You know I love you, right? Because I want you to go to UK for Capital Summertime Ball. I'm going to get you in the running for that in the next half hour. Keep it on. I'll tell you when to call. And I also want you to see Alex Warren when he's down under. His show is already sold out, but we've got freebies for you to win on the Nova Player or Nova FM Register. Here's his fresh hit, Fever Dream.